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0: Frankie in Hollywood, Duran Duran in Rio, or Wham in Heaven. It all adds up to 80s heaven, and you can snatch a slice of it this Saturday afternoon between 4 and 6pm as we go back to the 80s with me, Tony Francis. We'll have the Twin Spin, Tony's 12-inch and the Child's Choice, as well as 2 hours of great music from the best decade in history, right here on 88.6 Island Radio.
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0: Karaoke in Hollywood, Duran Duran in Rio, or Wham in Heaven. It all adds up to 80s heaven, and you can snatch a slice of it this Thursday evening between 7 and 9pm as we go back to the 80s with me, Tony Francis. We'll have the Twin Spin, Tony's 12-inch, and the Charles Choice, as well as 2 hours of great music from the best decade ever, right here on 88.6 Island Radio.
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0: hello, good morning and welcome to the Morning Reports from Radio News Hub. I'm Lucy Gorman-Lee. How are you doing? Well, when I got here, I've noticed the mornings are getting darker already. Where is this year going? Well, I'll tell you what, we've got plenty going on today, so let's see what's coming up.
1: So Toby was one of the first cases that that we did. He had a very difficult, deep tumour. So it's difficult, and it was in a very important area of brain, requiring sort of trying to manoeuvre down along very important blood vessels.
0: A teenager has become one of the first people to have a brain tumour treated using brand new tech. Also coming up, do you know what's really living next door? Turns out you might have a dangerous animal nearby as we find out how many precarious pets are living in the UK. Are you eating the right foods? Many of us aren't. It's being called the biggest threat to the nation's health. And
2: I hope they catch my passion. I think it is catching. I think curiosity can take you to places which will change your life.
0: Marvel star Tom Hiddleston says a trip back nearly 2,000 years is exactly what we need today, this documentary about Pompeii. A quick look at the weather. Most areas will be dry with sunny spells, especially across central and southern Britain, where it will be very warm. Cloudier and cooler across northern Scotland and parts of Northern Ireland, with some light rain or drizzle developing at times, as a high of 26 degrees Celsius. But first, let's take a look at the other stories making the headlines with Frankie in the newsroom.
3: Andy Burnham's continuing his shake-up of British politics with a series of new ministerial appointments last night. He's now expected to make Scottish Labour leader Anas Sawra appear and put him in a revamped Department for Business, Innovation, Science and Trade. Mr Burnham told his cabinet yesterday he'll lead a cost-of-living government after announcing a tax cut on electricity bills. Meanwhile, new Defence Secretary Wes Streeting has apologised after making a joke about the early release of prisoners caught accidentally on a microphone. He says he hopes everyone can see there was no ill intent behind it. The increase in employer national insurance contributions should be modified for all workers under 25. That's according to MPs Holly Hughes reports.
4: Calls by the Work and Pensions Committee are in a bid to help cut the numbers of young people not in education, employment or training. They say the government must go further and faster to address the travesty of high levels of NEETs. Meanwhile, new Prime Minister Andy Burnham has pledged to help more young people into work by changing the education system and providing them with more support.
3: Self-harm content is being fed to young people on social media without them searching for it. A University of Oxford study says algorithms mean the content can appear anyway. Chris Ferguson is the spokesperson for the children's charity, the Molly Rose Foundation.
5: What we want to see is, you know, the introduction of essentially a ban on personalised algorithms for under 16s unless platforms meet strict safety conditions. So they should not be able to recommend harmful content to children. They should make sure they deliver sort of a diverse range of content.
3: A humanitarian worker is being monitored at a specialist hospital in London after potential exposure to the Ebola virus. They were medically evacuated from the Democratic Republic of Congo, where they've been treating patients with the disease. The UK health security agencies say it's a highly precautionary measure. They're said to be doing well and continue to be monitored. And more than 80 cyclists are setting off on an annual near 300-mile bike ride to remember MP Joe Cox, who was murdered in 2016. The 11th Joe Cox Way event aims to keep her legacy alive by championing the causes she was passionate about.
0: Okay, let's see what's made today's front pages. First off, the Metro writes, Anne struck on head 21 times with hammer, as do the Sun and the Daily Express. Well, yesterday, details began to emerge about the death of former MP Anne Widdecombe, as the man charged with murder appeared at the Old Bailey. Prosecutors say Anne was attacked in her home while she ate lunch. 28-year-old Joshua Carey from Rotherham was arrested on suspicion of murder earlier this month. Elsewhere, lots of photos of new Prime Minister Andy Burnham on the newsstands. The iPaper writes, cost of living, cost of living, cost of living. The Times reports Burnham signals cuts to pay for spending pledges. The Daily Mail writes, who's going to pay the bill for Andy's largesse? And The Guardian say Burnham implores Cabinet to find ways to tackle cost of living crisis. Well, at the start of his premiership, he's announced an £850 million tax cut on electricity bills. From October, the bills will be VAT-free, saving households around £45 a year. And there's a photograph of Angela Rayner arriving at Downing Street on the front of the Daily Telegraph. She's returned to Cabinet as Housing Secretary, with a few other familiar faces making returns too, such as Wes Streeting, Louise Hague and Lucy Powell. Online, there's chat about last night's episode of Love Island. It was the Grafties. That's the show's awards ceremony, if you're not too sure, where the contestants are shown dramatic moments on the big screen, revealing things they may not know. Well, brothers Aidan and Cavan have got people chatting after some of their scenes on the show. The winners will be crowned in Monday's final. Now, on to our first story, and a teenage boy has become one of the first people to have a brain tumour treated using brand new technology. 13-year-old Toby Pert from the Highlands was treated at the Royal Hospital for Children in Glasgow. The 3D exoscope is designed to enhance precision during complex brain surgery and improve outcomes. Roddy O'Kane is one of the surgeons who operated on Toby. He told us more about his new tech.
1: Traditionally, in neurosurgery, we often use what's called an operating microscope, which is, you know, a heavy piece of equipment that allows you to magnify and get light into sort of dark, small corridors that you use surgically. And that's by watching through two eyepieces. There's normally you and an assistant. So two people will be at the microscope. And there is a screen to the side so that other people in theatre can kind of see, you know, what's going on the small screen. The exoscope is a very new piece of equipment that we've taken on. And instead of looking through eyepieces, we look up to a TV screen, but also it's in three dimension. So you have polarized glasses. So it's a 3D, which means you don't have the problem of turning, contorting, and sort of ergonomic problems that you will find and having to try and look around very small angles, because the scope moves without you being in contact with it. And in fact, moves much better than you will with the traditional microscope, and also magnifies much better. I suppose in the simple thing, it's like going from a car to an aeroplane in terms of its maneuverability or adaptability, that type of thing. So, you know, we're the first sort of pediatric unit to ever have taken it on. Like everything, you know, there is a kind of a learning curve with it. It slows the operation a wee bit when you start to get used to it. But we're found that we've all adapted very quickly. And all my colleague consultants here, you know, everybody was really pro and actually sees the benefits of it. So Toby was one of the like first cases that that we did. He had a very difficult, deep tumour. So it's difficult, and it was in a very important area of brain, requiring sort of trying to maneuver down along very important blood vessels and trying to minimize what you would call collateral damage to normal brain. But his wasn't quite eloquent brain, but we managed to get the tumor removed. He had weakness, but that resolved just an association with swelling. And the benefit, you know, with the scope is not just to myself or to Toby, the whole team in theatre now, because it's in a large screen, everybody can get to see it for training our trainees, for the nursing staff, anaesthetic staff, everybody who's involved can, you know, get the real experience and live update what is happening at that moment. So, you know, it's been really valuable for us.
0: Now, how would you feel if you knew there was a venomous snake living next door, or something larger like a lion? Well, believe it or not, there's more than 2,000 dangerous animals being kept as pets in Britain. That's according to research by wildlife charity Born Free. They reckon more than 2,200 animals classed as dangerous, including pit vipers, tigers and crocodiles, are being legally kept in homes and other private settings. They're calling for an overhaul of the 50-year-old legislation surrounding this. Chris Lewis is the charity's captivity research and policy manager. Our reporter Holly caught up with him to find out more.
6: People may be shocked to know that you can legally keep almost any wild animal as a pet currently in Britain. There are only a certain number of those which require a license, whether those be primates or those which are categorised as dangerous. And you need a license to keep those under the Dangerous Wild Animals Act, which is now 50 years old this year. And Born Free's data has revealed that there are over 2,200 wild animals categorised as dangerous currently being kept across Britain today.
7: Goodness, and what can being kept in captivity do for these animals?
6: We must realise and understand that wild animals have incredibly complex physical, psychological, social and nutritional needs, and they are not suited to being kept in a captive environment. So most animals, they are not domesticated, and they do inherently suffer when they're kept in a captive setting, which is completely unsuited to their wild needs.
7: Why do you think that people want to keep them? If, as you say, it's not necessarily best for the animal.
6: So over time, there have been incredible changes in the trends in keeping what would be referred to as exotic pets. The internet and social media have resulted in a growth in the online trade in wildlife. And there are certain species, sadly, which are considered to be fashionable or trendy. And that does lead to a desire in people wanting to keep those animals. But they don't fully realize the complexities involved with keeping those animals, nor do they realize the long-term commitment involved in their care either.
7: So now, of course, you're hoping to get that law allowing people to keep these so-called exotic animals repealed. How are you campaigning?
6: Yes, so Born Free believes that the wider legal framework governing the trade in and keeping of wild animals as pets is outdated, and it's no longer fit for purpose, and that includes the Dangerous Wild Animals Act. It's failed to keep pace with the modern keeping trends, and hasn't kept pace with our modern understanding of animal welfare either. So we are calling on the government to undertake a comprehensive review and an urgent reform of the legislation governing the keeping and trading of wild animals as pets.
0: Still to come, a Hollywood actor takes on documentary making.
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0: Poor diet is now thought to be one of the biggest threats to the nation's health, with experts warning that many of us are missing out on the foods that could help protect against serious illness. Health campaigners say the focus needs to shift away from simply cutting out unhealthy foods and towards encouraging people to eat more nutrition-rich ingredients, with nuts and seeds among those being highlighted for their long-term health benefits. Our reporter Rosie Book has been speaking to NHS GP and nutritionist Dr. Rupi Audler about why the UK's approach to healthy eating may need to rethink and the simple changes people can make to improve their diets.
11: Diet-related illness now costs the UK billions of pounds every single year, and it's not just in the UK. This is a global phenomenon. Diet is literally the key driver for the majority of illnesses globally. And despite decades of public health messaging around obesity and type 2 diabetes, cardiovascular disease in particular is still rising. And so rather than being doom and gloom about it, I actually see this as a really important opportunity to make people more aware of diet. But instead of focusing on the restriction element, which has been a key theme throughout all public health messaging, I think one of the things that we haven't talked about enough is the addition of our diet and what simple things that we can do to add things more to our diet that are currently missing, that certainly move the needle on our health.
7: So you've briefly mentioned about not focusing on eating less of bad things, but more of the foods that we're missing. Could you give specific examples of what these foods are and why they are particularly important?
11: Yeah, so the foods that we're systematically under-eating are nuts, seeds, whole grains, and other fiber-rich foods like fiber-rich vegetables and fruits. And if you look at the latest nutritional surveys within the UK, there is a chronic and incredible amount of under-eating fiber. In fact, 96% of UK adults are currently failing to hit even the basic level of 30 grams of fiber per day. And the average is anywhere between 15 and 16 grams per day of fiber, which is just not good enough, because we know fiber is so important. And when you increase fiber, looking at observational data, you can meaningfully lower your risk of a whole bunch of different conditions.
7: And where can listeners go to find out more information about what you've spoken about?
11: So you can go to the Whitworth's homepage and look up Gaps to Gains. It's the white paper that basically explains the evidence behind everything that we've discussed today and how impactful nuts and seeds and dry fruit can be to everyone's health.
0: And finally, if you're more familiar with Tom Hiddleston as Marvel's mischievous Loki than as a classic's graduates, this might surprise you. The Hollywood actor is heading back almost 2,000 years in a new documentary exploring the ancient city of Pompeii and the devastating eruption of Mount Vesuvius. Ben's been looking into it.
12: How well do you know Pompeii? Well, you might have heard the song by Bastille or heard about the eruption of Mount Vesuvius and the preservation of bodies. But Tom Hiddleston's new documentary explores what it tells us about the culture at the time. The Marvel star, who played Loki himself, is swapping superheroes for ancient history. And according to Tom, this is much more than just another job to him. He's been obsessed with classics since he was a teenager, even studying the subject at Cambridge.
2: I hope they catch my passion. I think it is catching. I think curiosity is can take you to places which will change your life, and that's what it did to me. I've always loved the classics. It was my degree at university, that was my BA. And by classics, I mean the study almost in totality, as much as you can do in 3 years, the study of ancient Greek and ancient Roman literature, culture, philosophy, philology, history, the ancient world that they are the roots of Western European society.
12: It'll be a three-part National Geographic series that explores life in Pompeii before, during, and after the eruption of Mount Vesuvius nearly 2,000 years ago. Rather than focusing only on the disaster, though, it tells the story of ordinary people, families, shopkeepers, soldiers, whose lives were frozen in time. The series mixes drama with archaeology, using the latest discoveries to recreate what life would have been like in one of the Roman Empire's busiest cities before everything changed in a matter of hours. And Hiddleston says what struck him the most wasn't the scale of the eruption, but the humanity of the people caught up in it.
2: I hope if you've never been to Pompeii, that this is a thrilling introduction, because Pompeii itself is a gateway for that conversation. You can literally, of course not literally, but it feels like you can travel back in time, because the eruption, the volcanic eruption of Mount Vesuvius and the pyroclastic flow of pumice and volcanic ash and superheated rock has preserved this ancient city of 20,000 people for all time, which means you can walk through the past and feel the memories of our ancestors in the walls of those buildings. I found it magical when I went there when I was 17. I find it magical now. I find it very reassuring to think of the deep past, the ancient world. It's a safe place to ask big questions, important questions about who we are and where we're going. But more than anything, I hope you feel something. Mm-hmm. I've tried to honor the lives of the people of Pompeii. They were ordinary people like us. They were families and fishermen and business owners and soldiers and friends and lovers and mothers and sons. They weren't people who expected their lives to be remembered. So I hope I've honored their humanity and their courage.
12: Helping bring the stories to life is historian and archaeologist Darius Arya, who spent years studying Pompeii. He says what's so remarkable is that the city gives us an incredibly rare snapshot of everyday Roman life.
13: I've done so many shows, and I love doing shows on Julius Caesar and Augustus and Nero and Caligula and so forth, but that's not all what the ancient world was. It was average people. And that's definitely, you know, there's more and more evidence, more and more attention in the scholarship. So this is complementing that and is showing us, giving us insights from people, you know, some of the big spread, somebody that, you know, works in the field, somebody, right, that has a business, And that's real life. Most people are from that reality. And only in cities like Pompeii and Herculaneum do we have that much information that we could tell these stories. Can't really do that anywhere else. So that's the special story that's being shared, just the, how much depth there is in a Pompeii and in Herculaneum.
12: Pompeii Out of Time with Tom Hiddleston starts on National Geographic and streams on Disney Plus from the 23rd of July.
0: Well, that's all we've got time for on today's Morning Report from Radio News Hub. I'm Lucy Gorman-Lee. Thanks for joining us. We'll be back tomorrow with more. Bye for now.

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3: Andy Burnham's continuing his drive to tackle the cost of living, now capping most single bus fares across England at £2. The nationwide cap is currently set at £3. The Prime Minister says no one should be priced out of essential travel. It's to be backed by £454 million of funding. The total scheme is expected to cost more than £500 million. MPs are calling for a cut in employer national insurance for under-25s. Ollie Hughes has more.
4: The government must go first.

0: slaughter when they were 17. Under the new sentencing act, around 6,000 criminals could be released, Cole and Bowers among them. PC Harper's mothers called it an insult. 3/4 of young people say self-harm content has appeared on their social media feeds through algorithms.
1: You know, and our real concern is, you know, the mental health impacts of seeing such a high volume of harmful content being recommended to you. And the devastating reality at the end of the day is that we lose one young person every week to suicide, where technology has played a role. And algorithms are certainly a big driver of that harm.
0: That's Chris Ferguson from the Molly Rose Foundation. The warning from the University of Oxford comes alongside concerns that a social media ban for under 16s won't work. A health worker is being monitored at a hospital in London after potentially being exposed to the Ebola virus. UK health security agencies say it's only a precautionary measure. And Morgan Rogers has joined Chelsea from Aston Villa for a fee understood to be around £117 million. He says he can't wait to get started. For On Radio News Hub, I'm Frankie Hairsign.
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3: As AI surges, new global research finds 83% of businesses say its adoption is already outpacing their existing governance capabilities. Here's Sebastian Weir from IBM.
4: We're expecting a 67% increase in spending in AI over the next 2 years, but with the continued gap between governance lagging behind adoption, this is only going to exacerbate the delay in getting value out of AI. We find that really understanding how AI works, what it can do and how it can change is the most effective way of unlocking its benefits. You can find even more from our latest IBV report online.
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6: Very good morning to you. The weather, oh my god, was it a bit hot last night? Ooh, yes, didn't sleep that well, did you? No, I can't wake it up. Right, let's have a look. Have we got much the same? Let's have a look. Temperatures. Right, temperature 27 at the moment. It's going to go up to 31 eventually today. Let's see. No, 34. It's going to be 34 today. Lows at 25. Sun will disappear at 8:53. Extreme temperatures again round about 6 o'clock this evening. Yeah, you ain't kidding. Wind speed, just look at that. 8 mile per hour, and it's southerly. And the humidity, it's just humidity. Just it says humidity. No dry or wet. 61%. There you go. Ooh. Is it going to be a bit windy? Yeah, around about 3.
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0: Nothing could be grander than to be in Louisiana in the morning.
1: In the morning, it's great to stay up late. Good morning. Good morning to
0: Might
1: you.
0: Might be just as iffy if we was in Mississippi.
1: When we left the movie show, the future wasn't bright. But came the dawn, the show goes on, and I don't want to say good night.
2: Don't say good morning.
1: Good morning.
2: Rainbows are shining through.
1: Good morning.
0: Good morning.
1: Bonjour.
0: Bonjour.
1: Buenas dias.
0: Buenos dias.
1: Buongiorno.
0: Buongiorno.
1: Good morning.
0: Good morning.

0: A very good morning to you. How you diddling? How you doing? It's coming up to 17 minutes past nine. Morning to Jess. Morning to Theo, Aidan and Matt. Good morning. Morning to Kat, Morris, Spiro, Lisa, Martin and Takis. Good morning. Morning to Millie, Maya, Bums on Fire, Julian, Jack and Cameron. Morning to Natasha, Costa, Seb and Christian. Good morning. Morning to everybody at Plessers Market. Also to everybody at Zanti Weddings as well. Good morning. Morning to Julia, by the way. Good morning to Peggy. Morning to Ken. Morning to Tony. Morning to Gary. Morning. Linda, good morning. Good morning to Debbie in Catalonia. Morning. Morning to Jackie, morning to Gary. Sophia, good morning.
1: Good morning, good morning.
0: Wasn't it hot last night? Oh my God. I kept waking up and then going back to sleep and waking up and going back to sleep and putting the aircon on and turning it off. I feel absolutely knackered this morning. I'm drained. Dear, oh dear. I think I'll sleep in the fridge tonight or something. I'm talking about fridge. I don't know whether somebody told me years ago. One of the things that to do when it's hot like this is take the sheet off your bed during the course of the day, okay, and then put the sheet in the freezer, and then just before you go to bed, take the sheet out and put it back on your bed. There you go. Have you tried that? Let me know if you have.

Morning to Barry, and Barry says, morning Bobby, or bonjour Bobby, the best thing is a waterbed. You can regulate the temperature. I get seasick in them. Oh my God. I've had some experiences on waterbeds, I'll tell you that. Yeah, I don't think I'll go into that. Right, you said at least you're in the AC in the studio. Yeah, I am, and it's lovely at the moment. But the problem is, come 12 o'clock, I don't want to go. I want to stay here.

0: That's Paul Hardcastle's version of Back, Jack, and Do It Again. Yes, Steely Dan, wasn't it? Yeah. Right, we're going to check out some sports. We're going to head over to the sports desk. We'll do it now.
1: Morgan Rodgers has joined Chelsea from Aston Villa for a fee understood to be £117 million. He signed a 7-year deal to move to Stamford Bridge despite Arsenal being the favourites to secure his signature. It's understood the chance to work with new Chelsea boss Xabi Alonso was a key factor in persuading Rodgers to join. In other transfer news, Chelsea are also interested in signing England defender John Stones on a free transfer following his departure from Manchester City. And Aston Villa have made a bid to sign Chelsea winger Alejandro Garnacho on loan. Elsewhere, Hearts have got off to a chaotic start in their attempt to qualify for the Champions League. They've been beaten 4-0 in the first leg against Austria's Sturm Graz. They play the second leg at Tynecastle on Tuesday. Luke Littler's continued the defence of his world match play title after a tense 11-8 victory over Nathan Aspinall. After producing a 9-dart finish in the opening leg, Littler held off a strong fight back from Aspinall, saying it's the best game they've had. And in cricket, Ben Stokes has scored an unbeaten century in his first game since retiring from England duty. He helped Durham to a 5-wicket victory over Derbyshire in the One Day Cup.
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I just want to think what letter Barbara was is looking for today. It's the letter K. So if you know of a band or a song that starts with the letter K, let Barbara know.

Time to have a sing-along. It's Karaoke in the Car with Bobby G in the Morning on 88.6 Island Radio.

0: Most places in England as part of Prime Minister Andy Burnham's drive to tackle the cost of living. It'll start from next year and is backed by £454 million of funding, including money to allow devolved governments to take similar action if they want to. Mr Burnham says no one should be priced out of essential travel. Elsewhere, inflation's fallen to 2.6% in June in a temporary boost for the new Prime Minister. It's a sharper drop than expected, but higher energy bills are expected to push it back up again. Newly appointed Chancellor John Healey has welcomed the news, but says there's still more they need to do to give people the breathing space they need. The increase in employer national insurance contributions should be modified for all workers under 25. That's according to MPs Holly Hughes reports.
1: Calls by the Work and Pensions Committee are in a bid to help cut the numbers of young people not in education, employment or training. They say the government must go further and faster to address the travesty of high levels of NEETs. Meanwhile, new Prime Minister Andy Burnham has pledged to help more young people into work by changing the education system and providing them with more support.
0: Two men convicted over the death of PC Andrew Harper could be eligible for early release under new sentencing reforms. Jesse Cole and Albert Bowers were both 17 when they killed the officer who died whilst responding to a quad bike theft in 2019. Around 6,000 offenders could benefit from the changes, with PC Harper's mother calling the move an insult. The vast majority of young people seeing self-harm content online had not searched for it. That's according to a study from the University of Oxford. Experts say the content had instead been fed to young people through algorithms. Chris Ferguson is from the children's charity, the Molly Rose Foundation. He says a social media ban isn't enough.
2: We're very concerned about the ban as it stands, which we see as a ban without a plan. And our worry is that a ban does nothing really to address the product safety risks that this research identifies. It doesn't make algorithms safer for young people.
0: And more than 80 cyclists are setting off on an annual near 300-mile bike ride to remember MP Joe Cox. From Radio News Hub, I'm Frankie Hersine.
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6: Right, weather, let's have a look at that. 29 at the moment, it's going to go up to 34, lows of 25, some will disappear at 8:53. Right, temperature right the way through the day. Right, we've got 29 at the moment, 32 round about 11, 32 round about noon, creeping up to about 34 round about 3 o'clock, and then it's going to get, it's going down. Look, it's going down, yes, it's going down a little bit, down to 24, 25, 26 this evening. There you go, wow. Right, where are we? I'm going, totally throwing me now. Wind speed, where's that gone? Oh, with me wind speed gone, 8 miles per hour. There you go. Ooh, that's your news and weather all put together, coming up to nearly 7 minutes past 10.
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Very good morning to Daniel and Jim on the way to work this morning in the car. Good morning, you two. Have a good day. All right, Jim, if you think you can work the anagram out again, it's on its way. Get your pen and paper out.

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1: Right, the anagram, let's have a look at that. We're looking for a British county. A British county. There's quite a few letters in this one. It's one word, but quite a few letters. Okay, you ready? Okay, here we go. A British county, as in Berkshire, Buckinghamshire, etc. You got the gist? Okay, here we go. NIGHTMARISHNOTE. Yeah, that's quite a few letters, isn't there? Right, we go through it again. NIGHTMARISHNOTE. Last time, NIGHTMARISHNOTE. Looking for a British county. Right, if you can unscramble that lot, let me know. Uh, 21 after 10.

David Cassidy and Daydreamer. I didn't think that anagram was that easy. God. Oh, I've got a few entries coming in. We'll go through them. Hang on a sec.

Well done to Ken in Kipselli. Well done, Ken. Have a good day, mate. Yeah, you got it right. Matt, good morning. I'll see you later, but yes, well done, mate. Yeah, well done. Matt got it right as well. Joanne in France. Yes, you got it right as well. Well done. Have a good day and say hello to Barry. Morning to Sid in his Not Cafe. No, still sad about not having your cafe, Sid. Morning to Daniel again. Yes, you got it right. You or Jim, one or the other. You got it right. Have a good day at work. Well done. Morning to Chrissy Parker, who's got a new book out on Amazon, and it looks terrific. Best of luck with your brand new book, Chrissy.

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That's Steely Dan, Ancient and Divorce. Very good morning to Alison, who's sussed out the anagram word in Alison. Thank you very much. And Daniel and Jim, yes, you did get it right.

0: It's Wednesday. We're going to talk to Matt from the British Consulate. Very good morning to you, Morgan.
1: Good morning, Bobby.
0: Right, hospitalisations we're going to talk about. So, I mean, it seems people think, well, it's easy. All you do is go to the doctors and go to the hospital and they look after you. But it's not that simple, really.
1: Yeah, there's a few differences that it's good to talk to your customers about, or to talk to your listeners about, just so they're aware of the few cultural differences that may exist. Well, if for someone that's on holiday or for a resident that lives here, as opposed to going to maybe a hospital back in the UK.
0: So, if somebody, let's go for the tourists first. I mean, if somebody doesn't feel all that well, what do they do? They go down to reception, or they go to the nearest medical centre, or they go straight to the hospital. What do they do?
1: All of the above, Bobby. Yeah.
0: Okay.
1: It depends really on the severity. If it's very severe, then they would probably get an ambulance, go straight to the hospital. But if it's something that's just not right about them, they may go down to reception and ask there for a doctor to be able to come in and see them.
0: Or they go to the pharmacy.
1: Or go to a pharmacy. Or there's lots of different options. Or go to one of the private clinics. So they could go along there. And what happens then is, at the clinics normally, or if it's just something simple like a dicky tummy or something, then they might go to the pharmacy and they give them some Imodium and you go home and you'd be sorted. If it's something more serious, you'd go to a clinic maybe. And, they'll do an assessment there. They'll see the what the treatment is needed. And if it's serious, then they'll send you to the Zakynthos General Hospital. If it's something that's going to probably need an overnight, or, setting bones or something, they may send you to the Zakynthos General Hospital.
0: So when you get to the hospital, what happens then?
1: Well, the hospital, the patient's normally assessed in accident and emergency, so around the back of the hospital, and the doctors there decide whether they need to be admitted onto a ward, treated, discharged, or referred for further tests such as blood tests, x-rays, scans, depending on their condition. So what will happen is they'll do all those kind of tests down in accident and emergency, and then they'll make a decision: oh, this person is fit enough, they can go home, or no, this person needs to go up onto a ward and get further treatment for, or surgery maybe, for whatever it is that the issue is.
0: Okay, so once they get up actually on the ward, it's quite an experience, isn't it?
1: Yeah, exactly. I mean, all of this is a cultural difference and a cultural change for people. So, but I mean, the main things that I need to be aware of is once they're admitted and they're being taken up to the ward, the patient or a family member or friend usually needs to complete some paperwork for the admissions office downstairs. They should have their passport and, if available, their UK Global Health Insurance card or European Health Insurance card if they've got one of them. If they don't have either of them, what they can do is apply for a provisional replacement certificate. And we've got like posters up in the hospital, all around the hospital. People can just take a picture of the QR code on their phone and it will take them through to the website where they can apply for a PRC to be sent directly to the hospital. We also strongly advise patients at that point, or their relatives, to contact their travel insurance if they do have any, or medical assistance provider as soon as possible, as the card doesn't replace, your GHIC doesn't replace travel insurance and doesn't cover everything like repatriation and all the private costs that they may incur, like someone having to stay additional days or missing flights because they're in hospital and stuff like that.
0: What sort of stuff can patients and relatives expect from the hospital?
1: Okay, so you're up on the ward, you've done all your paperwork. Normally then, the doctors usually carry out ward rounds daily. Often they're accompanied by nursing staff during their ward rounds. At that point though, relatives and friends may be asked to leave the room. It's normal for them to get kicked out of the ward at that point in time. It's common for updates to be given after the round rather than during it, so they don't necessarily talk to the patient there and then. Pardon me. But they will normally give an update from their doctor's office at a later stage to, friends and family of the person on the ward. So, you know, they need to wait until after it's finished. Nursing care in a Greek state hospital, so this is the nursing care. It can be different what people may expect or envisage happens in the UK. So nurses generally follow the doctor's instructions in administering drugs or doing whatever that is they need to do for the treatment. But they, because the wards are very busy, they can appear quite brusque and they'll just come in and change a drip bottle. Mm. Or whatever, and then walk out again, rather than maybe in the UK where they might plump up your pillow or offer you a cup of tea or something like that. So it's common in Greece for relatives and friends to help out with that kind of softer side of the care that you would get in a hospital. And friends and family are expected to look after the patient's day-to-day needs, such as bringing them water, assisting them with meals, or helping them move around the ward. In some cases, you can pay for a private nurse, and it can be arranged through the ward supervisor for an additional cash payment. So that's in addition to it. But it may be something that travel insurance covers. We have had that in the past. So if you do get a private nurse to give you that kind of that further assistance, we do recommend that you keep hold of the receipt, and then you can put it in with your insurance claim at the end of it when you're back in the UK.
0: So you don't have to ask. Well, you don't have to ask the insurance company first, then.
1: Sorry,
0: you wouldn't have to ask them first.
1: You do need to speak to the travel insurance before you can guarantee that a private nurse is going to be paid for. Yes, because they won't necessarily cover it. But if you need a private nurse and you're going to pay for one anyway,
0: yeah,
1: keep the receipt, and then you can argue that it was necessary at a later stage. But yeah, if for any kind of expense you're going to incur into your travel insurance, it's best to have already agreed that with the travel insurance prior to making the expense.
0: Okay. All right, okay, I'm going to play some music. Back very shortly, as they say, and go away.

0: It's the Partridge Family, and breaking up is hard to do, most certainly is. Let's see, 10:51 at the moment, 10:51. Right, okie dokie. Oh, hang on, I got a message. What's the message telling me? Hi, Bobby. Can you have private booper insurance? Is that the same procedure?
1: As far as I'm aware, booper's a private insurance for healthcare in the UK. I think you have to normally be in a specific booper hospital in the UK. So, as far as I'm aware, it's not the same as travel insurance, so you wouldn't be able to use it abroad, even for an A&E style, or even for, you know, like a something that's just occurred. So as far as I'm aware, Bupa won't cover you for additional insurance for medical care while you're
0: away
1: on holiday. But again, read your Bupa policy or give the Bupa guys
0: a call.
1: You can get medical health insurance, private medical health insurance in Greece. That means you can go and get treated in a private hospital for whatever it is that you've got. You know, that's a normal thing here, rather than use the public system. And travel insurance in some instances will pay for a private hospital or private treatment. So obviously, you fall over and break your leg, for example, whilst walking down some steps, you would go to probably the clinic first, and they'll sort of treat you there and then, but normally then take you to the hospital. The hospital may look at the break and be like, this is a very serious break. Do you have private medical insurance? Then you would call your travel insurance in the UK, and with them, they may sort of say, yeah, this needs, you know, complicated surgery because it's, you know, the innards of your knee that need replacing or whatever. So at that point, they may opt for you to go and get treated in a private hospital. But that needs to be agreed with the travel insurance before you go and start getting transferred to a private hospital. Otherwise, and we've had this in the past where, you know, medical center here may say, yeah, go to a private hospital in Athens, that's fine, your travel insurance will cover it. And then at the end of the treatment, they're left with a 15,000-20,000 euro bill because the travel insurance said, no, you should have gone to a public hospital. So it needs to be agreed with the travel insurance prior to taking any really expensive steps for private treatment. That would be my advice anyway.
0: Okay. Like, can you imagine to get that treatment and then getting a bill for
1: And it happens. I mean, medical treatment's very expensive, you know, it's thousands of euros a day normally.
0: God. Okay, language barrier, communication, I would imagine this day and age is quite a lot of nurses and doctors speak English now.
1: Yeah, there is, but the language barrier and cultural differences still exist, and as a combination, they add to an already stressful situation. You know, many doctors will have some command of English, but it's common for nursing staff to speak a little less English. Family, hotel staff and other visitors sometimes help informally with communication. So the person in the next bed might have, you know, like a cousin in that's seeing him who speaks perfect English, and they may be able to just translate for you, you know, how you're feeling or whatever to the nurse's station or whatever. But in general, the treating doctors speak or have a good command of English. But at that point in time, if you are really having problems, you could opt for an interpreter to come in and do that for you. Or the best option is probably to give the consulate a call. And we may not be able to stand there by your side interpreting, you know, exactly the ins and out of a medical report, but we'll be able to call the doctors up, find out how the treatment's going, you know, like when they expect you to be able to be discharged, you know, what drugs you're on, what treatment is for and stuff like that, and then be able to relay that back to you either over the phone or in person.
0: It's all like the meanings. It's not so much, I suppose, the meanings. I think if you get the meanings wrong and it's medical, it could be.
1: Yeah, exactly. That's why we're not allowed to provide official translation services, but we can sort of say to you, expect you to be discharged by Wednesday, at which point you'll have to have bed rest here in Zakynthos for a month before you can get on a flight. You know, we can say that kind of stuff to people. But also, I mean, a lot of the terms the doctors use would be the correct British terms for something, but, you know, they'll sort of say, oh, it's a myocardial infarction, which is an English term for an ailment, but to the general public, they'd be like, well, I don't even know what that means.
0: No.
1: I think it's heart attack.
0: Great, thank you. Food, what's it like? Food in any hospital, I suppose, is a bit bland to start with.
1: Exactly that, Bobby, exactly that. Hospital food's usually simple and based on the patient's medical needs. So, to begin with, they may start you off on really, really plain, like rice and chicken, or like a rice and chicken soup, just to make sure that it's not something that you're eating that, or something in your diet that's affecting you, that you've got an issue in the hospital. But they'll normally then introduce nicer food as it goes, like more flavoursome food anyway. And you can always speak to the doctors, and if it's not something that they're worried about, you know, they'll sort of say, okay, yeah, you can get a takeaway and get that brought in if you don't like the hospital food. But in general, what I hear is, you know, like once you've been there a few days and they've taken you off the ultra, ultra plain stuff, people tend to get, you know, more nicer food.
0: Okay, just before we hit the break, what sort of, you touched on it earlier, but what assistance can the consult actually offer?
1: Okay, well, as soon as we're informed that British National has been admitted to hospital, we'll aim to make contact as soon as possible. And we offer support depending on the individual circumstances and the vulnerability, essentially, of the patient. That may include advice over the phone, visiting where appropriate. So, you know, if we can't get someone on the phone, and we'll have to go up to the hospital and have a chat to them, you know, to make sure that they're okay. We'll contact family and friends back in the UK or here in Greece to let them know what's going on. With the patient's permission, that is, always. We'll speak to the treating doctors, as I said earlier, you know, if that's necessary, you know, we'll help the patient contact their travel insurance. And we continue to offer support if transferred to a state hospital on the mainland. So some people, as I said, it might be that, you know, keyhole surgery is needed and that's only available on the mainland. But you'll get transferred for free within the Greek healthcare system. So we'll continue to contact people and be in contact with people during that stay as well. What we can't do is pay for medical bills, arrange better or different treatment than local patients would receive. We can't provide official interpretation services, as I said, and we can't pay for medical repatriation or evacuation. So, you know, like we can't pay for someone to have an air ambulance back to the UK or for flights or stuff like that. But we'll endeavour to help out in any way that we can to make the kind of logistical side of being ill and in hospital as minimal as possible for the patient, so they can just focus on getting better.
0: Okay, right, back in a sec. We're off to get some news. Don't go away.
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5: Andy Burnham's continuing his drive to tackle the cost of living, now capping most single bus fares across England at £2. Lucy Gormanley has more.
6: The new Prime Minister says no one should be priced out of essential travel. The nationwide cap is currently set at £3. It'll be backed by £454 million of funding, including money to allow the devolved governments to follow on if they want to. In total, the scheme will cost £500 million.
5: Inflation's fallen to its lowest rate in 15 months, down to 2.6%. In June, in an early boost for the new Prime Minister. It's largely down to a fall in transport, food and non-alcoholic drink prices. Newly appointed Chancellor John Healey says it's the news families will want to hear, but there's still work to do to ease the cost of living. Self-harm content is being fed to young people on social media without them searching for it. A University of Oxford study says algorithms mean the content will appear anyway. Chris Ferguson is the spokesperson for the children's charity, the Molly Rose Foundation.
7: What we want to see is, you know, the introduction of essentially a ban on personalized algorithms for under 16s unless platforms meet strict safety conditions. So they should not be able to recommend harmful content to children. They should make sure they deliver sort of a diverse range of content so that children don't get sucked down rabbit holes of harmful content.
5: Two young men who killed a police officer responding to a quad bike theft in 2019.

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0: Like a wave.
1: Cyndi Lauper. It's Bobby G in the morning with Xanti Weddings and Plessers the Market. Good morning. It's Wednesday, by the way. Right, let's have a look. How far have we got on our list of talk? We're talking about hospitalizations at the moment, and we're on to equipment and tests and scans. And I would imagine the hospital's got near enough everything, haven't they?
2: Yeah, it does have most. It's a new hospital for us, as we've said in the past, but it does have most. Equipment that's needed for tests and scans and surgeries and stuff like that, but not for everything. So sometimes further tests or scans that are not available at our public hospital here need to be carried out elsewhere, and the hospital may arrange for transport down into town or whatever to get a specialist spiral CT scan or something like that, and you'll go to a private clinic for that diagnosis and then go back to the hospital again. In most cases there, you have to pay up front for that scan in the private clinic, but then you should be able to keep the receipt again and claim it back from your UK travel insurance. So again, keep your receipts for those kind of things. And normally if treatment for a patient isn't available in Zakynthos, as I said before, like specialist brain surgery or something, the hospital then arranges normally for a transfer to another public hospital in Greece, normally in Patras, so normally Rio Hospital in Patras, the university hospital there, where they can provide the required care or treatment or surgery. And yeah, as I said, that's on the mainland, but they'll pay for that transfer there. You know, you go by ambulance, and obviously your treatment while you're there continues to be on your GHIC, so free at the point of treatment.
1: Okay, and now comes a good bit. I mean, how do you get out of hospital?
2: Okay, so when it comes time to be discharged, which is the best thing, so on discharge, a patient given some paperwork and must usually take that down to the admissions office again, down in the ground floor of the hospital. And if they provided their GHIC or EHIC or provisional replacement certificate for the eligible state treatment, then there'll be no payment for the treatment, but patients can still be charged for services or items not covered. Hospitals not usually contact travel insurance, so that would mean that you would have to pay them either in cash or using, you know, like your reciprocal healthcare agreement or local healthcare if you work here in Zakynthos. Before leaving the hospital, patients should ask for copies of any available medical reports, test results, scan reports and stuff, prescriptions and discharge paperwork. So speak to your treating doctor, you know, maybe the day before and say, look, can I have a report and can I have copies of the blood tests that you were taking every day, or, you know, like, just so that you've got all of that together. You can provide it to the medical insurance or the health so the travel insurance when you get back to the UK, but you can also give it to your GP so he can know exactly what it was that you were admitted into hospital for and put it on your medical records in the UK, but also then see what drugs have been prescribed, you know, if there's any conflict within other drugs that he may be prescribing you already. And finally, the patient normally will need a fitness to fly certificate after they've been in hospital. So airlines require this. They require a fitness to fly certificate if someone has been hospitalized recently. And that isn't issued by the hospital, so the hospital won't issue that. So at that point, you really need to probably speak to the airline and then go to one of the private clinics with all the paperwork that we've just spoken about, you know, your discharge paper and the test results and stuff, and go and see a private a private clinic and pay for a fitness to fly certificate to be issued for you so you can get your flight then as soon as that's possible.
1: Okay.
2: And it's back to the UK.
1: And that's it.
2: Yeah.
1: Right, okay, right. I'm going to play a song, back with telephone numbers and stuff shortly. Don't go away.

0: say, how long has this been going on? I don't know. How long's it been? That was about 3 minutes. It's Bobby G in the morning. Thanks for your company. Right, telephone numbers 26950 22906. No, that's not the local bookie. It's the British consulate in Athens. And when you get through to that number, it's a telephone tree, correct?
1: That's correct, Bobby, yeah.
0: Okay, I'll let you take them through. Go on.
2: Yeah, so once you call that number, it's 24 hours a day, 7 days a week. I'll just repeat it. 26950 22906. That will need an 0030 before it if you're calling from a UK mobile. But that's 24 hours a day, 7 days a week. But there is a telephone tree there, so no matter what the message says, it may say, oh, the consulate's now closed and stuff. It doesn't matter. There's always a consular trained staff there that's ready to talk to you. So you press, you know, like one for English, and then you'd press, you know, like that you want to, you've got a consular issue or a consular emergency, and then you'd press that you want to talk to someone. You'll be through to someone pretty quickly then who speaks English and is able to sort of like offer you, is consular trained to be able to offer you consular support. And what they'll do is they'll either assist you in everything you need doing, or if it's within working hours, they'll put you through to one of us in the Zakynthos consulate here, so you can talk to us directly and we can talk you through the issue and arrange maybe whatever it is that we need to do. Or at the weekends and in the evenings, you'll go through to the Global Response Centre, which is back in the UK. And again, a consular trained person will talk through with you what it is that you need and either be able to fix it over the phone with you, or then have it ready for us on the next morning when we come in, that we can just pick it up and just run with it and make sure that you get the service that you require. Yeah.
0: Okay. If you don't want to call and you just want, you want to write something, how do you do that?
2: Well, that we don't have an external email that we give out to, you know, just to generally. So what you would need to do is go onto the gov.uk website that we talk about every week, and from there go to Zakynthos Vice Consulate and the contact us form. And it's pretty much like an email. You put in your email address and then the query that you have and everything like that, and then that will come through to us. And what we'll be able to do is then reply to that directly, and then be able to have an ongoing conversation, or we'll be able to call you and speak to you directly to make sure that whatever it is that the issue that you're facing, that we can help you out with that.
0: If somebody wants to come and see you, do they need to book an appointment on the gov.uk, or can they just turn up?
2: It is by appointment, so on gov.uk again, so there's the consular appointment booking service on there, and you can go through that to book an appointment, say pick up an emergency travel document, or to come in and do some marriage paperwork or stuff like that. But if you're in town and you need to come and speak to us, we're at Foscolu Street number 28. We're on the second floor. You can come in, ring the doorbell, and you know, this time of year there's always someone in the office within working hours of 8 till 3 o'clock.
0: Okay. What else? You got a Facebook page, which is Brits in Greece.
2: Yep, that's the page, not the group. Yep.
0: Yeah. Also, there's a Living in Greece guide on gov.uk.
2: On gov.uk. Also, the travel advice.
0: And travel advice as well.
2: People that are on holiday coming here that may want to sort of find out about any issues that are occurring at the present.
0: Okay, can't think of anything else.
2: I think that pretty much covers everything, Bobby, yeah.
0: All right, lovely. Okay, thanks, Matt. I'll see you next week.
2: Okay, Bobby, thanks.
0: Cheers.
2: Very much.
0: Bye-bye. Bye-bye. Bye.

Morning to Steve Carson, who sent me an email. Says, Bobby, the answer to the anagram is, yeah, it is. Well done. And he said he can't wait to be out here in 10 days' time. I bet you can't, mate. Bet you can't. Bring a fan with you. You'll need it. It's a bit hot today. It's a bit humid, so I say. For those of you that did the anagram this morning, the answer was Nottinghamshire, or Shaw. Another one on Friday. This is Lionel Richie now.

New York City, they're doing fine. Craig Johnson with you after the news and weather at top of the hour, followed by the lovely Barbara taking you through till four this afternoon.

That's Madonna. You see her at the football. You see her at the football. And with Robbie Williams. Mm. What a show that was. Right. That's it for me. I'm back again tomorrow, same time, same place, same channel, 9 o'clock tomorrow morning. Hope you can join me then. I'll leave you in the capable hands of Craig Johnson, taking 3 till 2 and 2 till 4, the lovely Barbara. Big thank you to everybody at Zanti Weddings and Plessers the Market.

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2: Single bus fares will be capped at £2 for most places in England as part of Prime Minister Andy Burnham's drive to tackle the cost of living. Lucy Gormanley has more.
3: The scheme will start from next year and it's backed by £454 million of funding, including money to allow devolved governments to take similar action if they want to. Mr Burnham says no one should be priced out of essential travel. At the moment, the current cap for a single fare is £3, apart from London and Manchester.
2: Meanwhile, inflation's fallen to 2.6% in June, in a temporary boost for the new Prime Minister. It's a sharper drop than expected, but higher energy bills are expected to push it back up again. Newly appointed Chancellor John Healey has welcomed the news, but says there's still more to do to give people the breathing space they need. Two men convicted over the death of PC Andrew Harper could be eligible for early release under the new sentencing reforms. Jesse Cole and Albert Bowers were both 17 when they killed the officer who died whilst responding to a quad bike theft in 2019. Around 6,000 offenders could benefit from the changes, with PC Harper's mother calling the move an insult. Three quarters of young people say self-harm content had appeared on their social media feeds through algorithms.
4: And our real concern is the mental health impact of seeing such a high volume of harmful content being recommended to you. And the devastating reality at the end of the day is that we lose one young person every week to suicide, where technology has played a role. And algorithms are certainly a big driver of that harm.
2: That's Chris Ferguson from the Molly Rose Foundation. The warning from the University of Oxford comes alongside concerns that a social media ban for under 16s won't work. A health worker is being monitored at a hospital in London after potentially being exposed to the Ebola virus. They've been working in the Democratic Republic of Congo when they were medically evacuated. The UK Health Security Agency say it's only a precautionary measure. And Morgan Rogers has joined Chelsea from Aston Villa for a fee understood to be around £117 million. He's become the Blues' record signing and the most expensive British player of all time. That's the latest from Radio News Hub. I'm Frankie Hersine.
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6: Well, good afternoon. Yes, it is me, Craig Johnson, with you now for the next couple of hours. And here is your weather. If you didn't need me to tell you, it's hot out there. It's currently 30. Real feel 38. That's more like it. With a high of 34 today, so it's going to get hotter. We're talking about 42, I think, today. Real feel. And a low of 25, and that's not low enough. Sun's going to set tonight at 8:53 p.m. And it's a waxing gibbous moon. Why do I always get the gibbouses? It's very humid. Yeah, the sweatyometer that is Craig Johnson is definitely saying it's very humid out there. Visibility remains low. That's really strange. It was high the whole of last summer. Okay, tomorrow, high 32, low of 22. Friday, it's saying there might be a thunderstorm. Oh, that'd be nice. High 29, low of 22. Yeah. Let's look forward to some rain.
7: Τα πλαίσια The Market δεν θα σταματήσουν ποτέ να είναι οι καλύτεροι φίλοι της τσέπης σας. 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

0: 6, playing one great song after another.
1: Well, good afternoon again. Yes, it is me, Craig Johnson, with you now for the next couple of hours of fun, japes, and maybe the odd little pee take. Yes, along the way. Right, so it is a Wednesday show. So on a Wednesday, of course, I do an Iron Mash, and today is a mashup of Boots with a Fur and Motorhead. Yes, I did just say Boots with a Fur with Motorhead. Yeah. And then we've got a What Would Phoebe Play? Hopefully she's listening in today. She had a meeting last week, so she missed it. Phoebe's my daughter, by the way. I'd just like to point out she's got a great musical taste. So she's created a playlist. She says, play some of these musics. And I say, okay. And that's What Would Phoebe Play? Okay, then in the second hour, I've got the Soap Spoiler, which is sponsored by Paul at the pub in Lagan. And good news on Paul, it was his birthday yesterday. Yes, he turned 100. Can you believe it? He turned 100. Got a telegram from the Queen and everything. I did say the Queen, by the way. The post takes a very long time to get here to Zakynthos. Yes, so congratulations to get to the big 100 there, Paul. You don't look a day over 99. Anyway, right, so we've got Soap Spoiler coming up in a little while, or in the second hour, and then we've got Disco Inferno, of course, and all those kind of good things. It is still an interactive radio show, so if you'd like to get in touch with me, you can do so very simply via email to studio@islandfm.gr, or you can message me via Facebook Messenger. Just look for Craig Johnson. There's not that many of us on Facebook. Certainly not many of us that are DJs in Zakynthos. So you can message me that way. Yeah, why don't you? That'd be nice, wouldn't it? Yeah, I might even say hello back. Well, no, I will say hello back, obviously. Okay, right, without any further ado. Did you see that Bobby mentioned it earlier on, the halftime show, and more specifically, Mr. Robbie Williams opening before the World Cup on Saturday night. And a little bit of mint. Yeah, it's a bit of mint fell out of his mouth onto the microphone, and then he unfortunately got it stuck to his finger, and then they stuck it to his face. People are suggesting it might have been some other kind of product, but he assures us it was a mint. He's trying to give up smoking, allegedly. Anyway, he did entertain us, didn't he? So let him entertain you again. This is Rob Williams.

And of course that was Dua Lipa. Dua Lipa. Do you know anybody else called Dua? Well, she's the only one I know. Let's see what it did there. This is the Charlatans. No, they're the real ones, not the charlatans. The only one I know. Just like Dua Lipa.

0: Right, so it is time for the Aaron Mash, which I mentioned to you earlier on. Yes, this is where I find a piece of music for you, which is a bit strange, a bit unusual, a bit AI, a bit of a mashup, and play it for you. I'd like to say this one's new, but it isn't, but it is from one of my favourite mashup guys, who recently supported, what are they called? Anyway, played in Vegas, that's what matters. B-52s, that was it. So this is DJ Cummerbund, Boots of the Fur, and it is a Motorhead mashup. Sit back and enjoy 2 minutes and 43 seconds of this.
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6: 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It's party time.
7: This is Craig Johnson on Island.

You know, somebody else has some help with her lyrics. A lyricist says, how many swear words do you want in this song? Sabrina goes, all of them. And if we can talk about something you shouldn't talk about in a song, that would be good too. Okay, Sabrina, you've got your wish. This is Tears.

Right, well, it's time for What Would Phoebe Play? And what would Phoebe play if she was listening, but I'm not sure she is? She would play from Batman Forever, Kiss My Rose by Seal. Oh, no, it's different Seal, sorry. It's a singer Seal, not the one you see at the aquarium. Aquarium? Aquarium.

Well, that was Teddy Swims. 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He's very proud of it. And he showed her the door he built. And this is Kylie Minogue, the Saucy Minx, with Padam Padam. Padam Padam. Padam Padam Padam. Padam Padam Padam. Oh, the microphone's on, sorry.

I've seen her live, although she's very small. We were quite close up, but we still couldn't see her. Anyway, sadly, Ozzy Osbourne left our planet a year ago today. And so I thought I'd play some Black Sabbath and Paranoid in celebration of the fact that our cat's named after him. This is Paranoid. I nearly died in the mosh pit when I was 15.

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1: Andy Burnham's continuing his drive to tackle the cost of living, now capping most single bus fares across England at £2. Lucy Gormley has more.
2: The new Prime Minister says no one should be priced out of essential travel. The nationwide cap is currently set at £3. It'll be backed by £454 million of funding, including money to allow the devolved governments to follow on if they want to. In total, the scheme will cost £500 million.
1: Inflation's fallen to its lowest rate in 15 months, down to 2.6%. In June, in an early boost for the new Prime Minister. It's largely down to a fall in transport, food and non-alcoholic drink prices. Newly appointed Chancellor John Healey says it's the news families will want to hear, but there's still work to do. The mother of one of the victims of the Nottingham attack has welcomed a corporate manslaughter investigation into the trust that treated her son's killer. Emma Webber's son, 19-year-old Barnaby, his friend Grace O'Malley Kumar, also 19, and 65-year-old Ian Coates were murdered by Valdo Calicane in 2023. Police are looking into Calicane's care at Nottinghamshire Healthcare NHS Foundation Trust. The vast majority of young people seeing self-harm content online had not searched for it. That's according to a study from the University of Oxford. Experts say the content had instead been fed to young people through algorithms. Chris Ferguson is from the children's charity, the Molly Rose Foundation. He says a social media ban won't be enough.
3: We're very concerned about the ban as it stands, which we see as a ban without a plan. And our worry is that a ban does nothing really to address the product safety risks that this research identifies. It doesn't make algorithms safer for young people.
1: More than £100,000 has been raised for the family of a three-year-old boy who was seriously injured when he was thrown in a crocodile enclosure. Earlier this month, they said they were amazed at how far he's come. And more than 80 cyclists are setting off on an annual near 300-mile bike ride to remember MP Jo Cox, who was murdered in 2016. The 11th Jo Cox Way event aims to keep her legacy alive by championing causes she was passionate about. That's the latest from Radio News Hub. I'm Frankie Hairsign.
4: 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As AI surges, new global research finds 83% of businesses say its adoption is already outpacing their existing governance capabilities. Here's Sebastian Weir from IBM.
5: We're expecting a 67% increase in spending in AI over the next 2 years, but with the continued gap between governance lagging behind adoption, this is only going to exacerbate the delay in getting value out of AI. We find that really understanding how AI works, what it can do and how it can change is the most effective way of unlocking its benefits. You can find even more from our latest IBV report online.
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6: Well, what's the weather doing? Well, as predicted, the weather is still very sunny.
7: You live in Greece. Go on, what are you talking about?
6: Okay, so it's 31 degrees at the moment, but real feel has crept up to 40. I'm predicting 42, just so you know. We've got a sunny with a high of 34 today, so we've got 3 more degrees to go. Yeah, it's going to get really warm this afternoon. And a low of 25, like that's a low. I mean, really? Isn't a low, is it? We've got an extreme high temperature warning until 6 p.m. tonight, so thank God I fixed the irrigation yesterday, which I broke yesterday. Right, more of the same for today. Tomorrow,

0: Honey, honey, what are we doing this Saturday?
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8: Right, so I'm back for my last hour before Barbara joins me in the studio. Well, doesn't join me, she takes over. She drags me out of the seat, hits me a couple of times, and then I leave crying. It's not very nice, is it? Anyway, right, I'm only joking. She's a lovely person. Right, okay, so in my second hour, what have I got coming up? Well, of course, I got the soap spoiler, sponsored by Paul, at the pub in Lagana, who's 100 yesterday. Isn't that lovely, the fact that Paul was 100 years old yesterday? Incredible. Doesn't look a day over 99. Right, what else have we got? Well, of course, we've got Disco Inferno, we've got some music and

certain things and some music that I went to Remedy Cocktail Bar. I had a cocktail bar last night in Kalamaki. Sampled a few of Scoppy's great pints in a tall glass. I like a tall, straight glass. Served in a mug over here. Yeah, so in a straight glass, had a few pints. My wife and her friend Zoe had a few cocktails. It was very, very nice. And he had an incredibly good playlist on, so I've stolen a few of his tracks. So thanks, Scoppy, for that. Anyway, this is still an interactive radio show, so if you would like to get in touch with me, you can do so via a simple email to studio@islandfm.gr. That's studio@islandfm.gr. Or you can message me via Facebook Messenger, or you can go Island FM, play my song as well, which is a messenger chat functionality thing, me Bobby. Right, okay, so let's play some music. So this is one of the ones that was on Scoppy's playlist last night. It really was very, very good. Very, very good. She's got a little weird one in the middle, but generally it's very good, and there was a lot of Smiths. Well, I'm playing the Smiths now. No, I'm not playing the Smiths now. I am playing... Hi, Paul. Paul's just messaged. Yes, I love you, Paul. Right, yeah, so, yeah, this was on his track list last night. This is, and it's ultimately what will happen. Love will tear us apart. It really will. This is Joy Division.

Well, welcome to this week's Soap Spoiler with me, Craig Johnson, sponsored by Paul at the pub in Laggener. Just him personally. Gives me a bag of peanuts. Okay, so starting with Coronation Street. Weatherfield is left stunned following Sarah Platt's arrest for the murder of Theo Silverton. As the investigation gathers pace, Sarah insists there's more to the story than the police know, while her family rallies around her. Gary Windus struggles with overwhelming guilt, knowing he helped corrupt the truth, and Kit Green faces an impossible dilemma as his personal and professional lives collide. Elsewhere, Jason Grimshaw returns to Weatherfield, bringing support for his family and also reopening old wounds. Jodie drops a bombshell that sends shockwaves through the street, while an unexpected proposal leaves one resident with a life-changing decision to make. Brody also causes chaos after launching a violent attack that leaves residents fearing what he will do next. Ooh, I didn't mention the cat. Definitely dead. Okay, on to Emmerdale. Because it's my turkey impression. Onto Emmerdale, used to be a farm. The emotional fallout from Charity Dingle's ordeal continues as the police investigation gathers pace. D.S. Reed's involvement comes to an end and she's prepared to leave the case, but not before pushing Charity to look towards the future. Although Todd's actions have finally been exposed, the emotional scars remain for Charity and those closest to her. Meanwhile, the Sugden family remain at the centre of the village drama. Fresh questions emerge over Serena Sugden's true motives, and a mysterious photograph raises suspicions that she may know more than she's letting on. Aaron and Victoria begin to question whether another dangerous secret is about to emerge. And now on to EastEnders, which we watch in our household. Our friend Zoe doesn't like EastEnders, but even she's watching it. Okay, Walford is dominated by the fallout from Ian Beale's legal troubles as he attempts to repair the damage to both his family and his reputation. Cindy Beale, who is about 78, by the way, refuses to let the past lie, and the old tensions between the Beales and the Knights resurface, putting several relationships under pressure. Meanwhile, Sharon Watts returns with a major news that leaves Phil Mitchell stunned, while Joel Marshall's return to Albert Square causes immediate friction. This is an old story. Elsewhere, Denise Fox continues adjusting to life following her cancer treatment, determined to regain her independence despite concerns of those around her. Next week, it's not going to be ChatGPT. We're moving over to Meta AI. And then, of course, the big soap story, which is the one that takes place every week at the pub in Laggener with Paul. Paul continues every Thursday to dress as Pauline. Yes, every Thursday is Pauline. Those fishnet stockings look great and the hairs stick right through them. It's a thing of beauty. Someone went in the other day and said, "Oh my word, that dude looks like a lady." Did you see what I did there? More Soap Spoiler next week. Happy birthday, Paul. 100 years old.

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Well, that was Erasure. Guess what's happening now? What do you think it could be? Could it be this? Yes, Disco Inferno. Why I play two classic disco tracks back to back. And we're going to start with one from ABBA. It's going to be Dancing Queen, because we're going to be going on this Saturday night to Mamma Mia Zanti, me and Claire, the group of us are all going on the fun train. More of that at the end of the show. But before we go, this is ABBA and Dancing Queen.

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1: Well, I'm back again. Say goodbye. Yes, Barbara is in the house. And today's letter is the letter K. And in line with everything else I've said before, today is knickers, knackers, knockers. There we go. And, yeah. All right, don't take it too far, Barbara. She said the word kinky. I could have played Kinky Boots, couldn't I? Never thought. That's a one-hit wonder. I keep meaning to play that. Right, okay, listen, I'm signing off now. Before I go, it's take a few moments to talk about Mamma Mia Zanti, which is a cinematic experience that takes place at our beautiful open-air cinema every Saturday night. And you can buy tickets from zantifuntrain.gr. I think that's the address, isn't it? Yes, it is, zantifuntrain.gr. They will pick you up from your resort to take you to the cinema, where there's a karaoke party, there's a bar and stuff like that. And then you watch the film, and then they drop you back at your resort. So there's no excuse not to get absolutely slaughtered. I'm going on Saturday night. I think Barbara's going Saturday night. Even Penny's going Saturday night. So be there or be a rectangle. Okay. So pick up on from Lagener is at 7:45. And then from Sillery, Kalamaki and Argassi is 8 o'clock. And the return time is at 11 o'clock at night. They bring you back at 11 o'clock to drop you at your resort. Anyway, listen, exciting news. I've got an extra show I'm covering for Penny on Saturday. So we're back on the show on Saturday. I'm not sure what I'm going to do. It might be a thin show. It might be just some random stuff. Anyway, as I normally do, I'm playing you out with one of my favourite tracks of all time. This is the very sultry sounding Dusty Springfield with Son of a Preacher Man. And I think this is quite possibly one of the sexiest songs in the world. Bye bye. See you later. Love you.

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1: Single bus fares will be capped at £2 for most places in England as part of Prime Minister Andy Burnham's drive to tackle the cost of living. Lucy Gormanley has more.
2: The scheme will start from next year and it's backed by £454 million of funding, including money to allow devolved governments to take similar action if they want to. Mr Burnham says no one should be priced out of essential travel. At the moment, the current cap for a single fare is £3, apart from London and Manchester.
1: Meanwhile, the Prime Minister Andy Burnham says that the main perpetrator in the killing of PC Andrew Harper will not be subject to any early release. It comes after two young men who killed a police officer responding to a quad bike theft in 2019 could be eligible for early release. PC Andrew Harper died from his injuries that he sustained. Jesse Cole and Albert Bowers were both jailed for manslaughter when they were 17. A mid-air brawl involving around 10 passengers forced a Liverpool-bound EasyJet plane to fly back to Tenerife. That's according to air traffic control. The captain decided to return to Spain about 30 minutes after departure due to the danger the flight posed to the safety of the flight. Young obese women are driving a rise in early onset type 2 diabetes across England. Dr. Shivani Mishra, Clinical Associate Professor at Imperial College London, explains what is causing this trend.
3: Younger people in their, not just 20 to 29, but 30 to 39 as well, their weight, their average weight at diagnosis has increased much more than in older individuals. So they're now being diagnosed in their 20s and 30s because of this severe obesity that's manifesting.
1: Diabetes UK is calling for healthier environments to prevent diabetes from developing. And a new birthday photo has been released of Prince George as the young royal celebrates turning into a teenager. He's reached his 13th birthday today. That's the latest from Radio News Hub. I'm Tanita Sims.
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0: Island Radio,

Excuse the long pause there. I didn't have my headphones on and I didn't know what was going on. What's new? Welcome to the weather. So let's have a look at what's going on. We've got currently 35 degrees Celsius here in Zakynthos with a real feel, no less, of 38. It is a really warm day. It says it's sunny. It's sunny, but it's not blue sky. Does that make sense? It's really kind of overcast. Highs today of 34, lows of 25. And let's have a look. So

0: and keep drinking plenty of water. So the sun will be setting today at, let's have a look, the sun will be setting at 8:53 p.m. And if you do happen to see the moon tonight, it is a waxing gibbous moon. Apparently we've got 7 days until the next full moon, so keep an eye on it. And what else can I tell you? So we have actually one active alert, an extreme high temperature until 6 p.m. today. And then this evening, winds are going to drop slightly. They're going to be west-northwesterly around 13 and 14 this evening. And temperatures will drop down to about 33 by 6 p.m. So it's still really, really warm. Tomorrow looks like it's going to be very similar to today, a sunny day, highs of 32 and lows of 22. But it still says on Friday we might actually get a little bit of a storm. We shall see. That's a long way away. So that's your weather forecast for now. It's time for me to hand over to our advertisers and sponsors for a few messages from them, and I will be back with you very soon.
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0: Well, I was waiting for a jingle to come up then, but the whole thing has frozen, which seems to be a theme whenever I come into the studio. Okay, so in that case, let me say a very warm welcome to you. Welcome to the show. My name is Barbara, and I'm here with you until 4 o'clock. We are on the alphabet adventure together, and today it is the letter... It is the letter K. We are on part one of the letter K. And so what have we got in store with the letter K? We've got Barry's interesting facts. I wonder what Barry will have in store for us today. Something that begins with the letter K anyway. I will give you a list of the things we've already covered in interesting facts that begin with K. So before you start guessing, you know what it won't be today. We've got loads and loads of music featuring the letter K. And we've got some good news from around the world. I think the system's just sorted itself out. Let's have a little go, okay? Listen to this.
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2: Barbara Clother, easing you through the day with your favorites.

All is well with the world. The system has unfrozen and we are all systems go. Great! Okay, so in that case, I feel ready to hug. Are you ready to hug? It is traditional for us, dear listener, if you've never listened to this show before, this is what we do at the start of the show. We start things off with a hug because it's the best way to go. So I suggest whatever you're doing, as long as it's safe to do so, pause. Open your arms wide. Is there somebody nearby that needs one of your super special hugs? Or is it in fact you that needs a hug? Whatever the scenario is, let us wrap our arms around the object of our hug. It might be a thing. It might be yourself. Who knows? No judgments here. Have a little squeeze. Put lots and lots of love into that hug. Go on, take a breath. And then you can let it go. There you go. Don't you feel better? I certainly do, and I hope you do too. Okay, so we're going to start the show. Let's have some music now that we've got over that. What should we do first? Oh, I tell you what, because everything went a little awry because things got frozen before I'd even started the show, we're going to start with some Kate Bush. Yes, some Kate Bush. We do love a bit of Kate Bush. And although Babushka has just come up on the system, I might play that later. But right now, I'm going to play you Army Dreamers. Okay, have a listen to this.

That was Kate Bush and Army Dreamers kicking off our show today, which is all about the letter K. So let's have a quick look at subjects that Sir Barry of the Interesting Facts has covered before, beginning with K. So before you start guessing, you don't waste any of your guesses on things that we've already done. So, for instance, we have already done kinetoscope cinema. We've already done kites. We've done knots. We've done kaolin. We've done kings. And we've done knights. All of these things beginning with K. So if you'd like to have a guess, send me a message on Messenger. Let me know what you think it might be. It begins with K, and I'm not giving you any clues yet. We'll have one more track before I play the clue song. Okay, so the track I'm going to share with you now, this is one of the tracks that Rod suggested. This is REM, and what's the frequency? Kenneth.

There you have it. That's REM. And what's the frequency, Kenneth? I like that little sound. Hang on. Oh, it's finished. Oh, darn. I like that sound, that kind of guitars. Anyway, whatever. So there have been some guesses, and they've been excellent guesses, but they haven't been right so far. So Peggy came in with a good few here. Kettles? No. Kangaroos? If only. And kilts? Well, we could do that one day. I'd love to do the history of the kilt. Carib. With a K. I thought carib was with a C, but I might be wrong about that. I don't know. And then Rod sent me some really big words. Okay. Oh, one of them was small. Knives. No, it's not knives. Kinesthesis. Kinesthesis. Anyway, that word. No, it's not that one either. So keep guessing. Oh, no. Shall I play you the clue? Let's launch ourselves since we had a little pause at the start of the show. Now, so let's see what Sir Barry advises us this week. So, This week's clue song is not as easy as previous weeks. So I thought, says Barry, a small additional crossword type clue might help. Ooh, as long as it's not a cryptic clue, because it's just not going to help me. here goes. What a polymath like Leonardo da Vinci had in abundance. Okay, it's nine letters. So, what a polymath like Leonardo da Vinci had in abundance. It begins with K and it has nine letters. Okay, so here is the clue song. Am I allowed to talk about this? Yes, I am. Okay, so the clue song is called Wonderful World, occasionally referred to as What a Wonderful World. It's from 1960, performed by American singer-songwriter Sam Cooke. The song was mainly composed by the American songwriting team of Lou Adler and Herb Alpert, with Sam Cooke revising some of the lyrics to mention the subject of education more. There have been a number of cover versions of the song, including Herman's Hermits in 65 and Art Garfunkel in 1978. The song was used in the 1978 film Animal House and the 1985 advertisement for Levi 501 jeans, as a result of which it was re-released. Sam Cooke's version reached number 27 in the UK singles chart in 1960, number 12 in the US Billboard Hot 100. Following its re-release in 1985, it reached number 2 in the singles charts. And here it is, Sam Cooke and What a Wonderful World. Can you guess what the subject for this week's interesting facts are based on this track? It begins with K.

Okay, I am delighted to say that all of the people that have sent in guesses have now got it correct. So those clues worked very well today, Barry. So well done to Rod, well done to Peggy, well done to Jane. Barry's just messaged me. I've still got my slide ruler. Have you ever used one? Thing is, Barry, I remember having one at school, but I don't know what I used it for. I might need to be educated there, okay? So it's time for us to launch into our interesting facts. Why am I waffling on here? Come on, Barbara. Right, part one of the interesting facts goes like this. Okay, where is it? Here it is. Okay, according to the Oxford English Dictionary, knowledge. It is knowledge. That is the subject today. Knowledge is defined as the information, skills, and understanding we acquire through education or experience. It is further defined as being the theoretical or practical understanding of a subject or the state of being aware of and familiar with facts, situations, or information. The English word knowledge comes from the 12th century word knowledge. I don't know if I pronounced that right. Anyway, it's K-N-O-W-L-E-C-H-E. A word which combines two parts, know, K-N-O-W, from the Old English word knawan, C-N-A-W-A-N, knawan, and the suffix ledge, Old English, lesh, which is L-A-E-C, which meant an action or realization. If you were able to follow that sentence, dear listener, you are a superhero genius, okay? Originally, the word meant an acknowledgement of, submission to, or declaring of a superior person, you know, like myself. It was only from the late 14th century that its definition evolved into the familiar meaning we use today. The passing of knowledge from one generation to another has been essential for human progress and development. Originally, this was achieved orally via storytelling and ritual. Then about 5,000 years ago, writing was invented, enabling knowledge to be passed across time and space. Today, we have printed material, and of course, the digital age has allowed information to be stored and retrieved at will. This passing of knowledge generationally means that society doesn't have to reinvent the wheel every time. Believe it or not, there exists a branch of philosophy that examines the nature, origin, and limits of knowledge called epistemology, from the ancient Greek term episteme, knowledge or understanding. So at this point, dear listener, I would normally play the first of our musical interludes, but it is time for me to hand over to our advertisers and sponsors just for a little while for some messages from them. And when we come back, we will have Barry's first selection of music. Okay? Back with you shortly.

0: Barbara Clover.
1: Yeah, that was a slight burst of a song there that you weren't meant to listen to quite yet. That was not Barry's selection for now, okay? So let me tell you about Barry's first piece of music for our interesting facts. All about knowledge today. Oh, yes, we're being very knowledgeable today. This track is called All I Know. It's from 1973. I have found the album version, as requested by Sir Barry, performed by American singer, actor and poet Art Garfunkel from his debut solo album, Angel Claire. Instrumental backing on the recording was provided by members of The Wrecking Crew, a loose collection of session musicians based in Los Angeles. The song was written and also later recorded by American singer-songwriter Jimmy Webb. Art Garfunkel's version didn't chart in the UK, but reached number 9 in the US Billboard Hot 100. So let's have a listen to maybe not quite such a familiar song, but beautiful nonetheless.

And that was All I Know by Art Garfunkel. Okay, let's press on with Barry's interesting facts. So unfortunately, epistemologists do not agree on a single airtight definition of what they mean by knowledge. Although they've broken it down into distinct categories such as explicit knowledge, implicit knowledge and tacit knowledge. But putting all these aside, I thought we would continue today by looking at a form of knowledge which is probably unique to London and is called the knowledge. Oh, I like it. I like where you're going with this, Barry. You can tell I haven't pre-read this. I've just given that away, haven't I? Anyway, yes, so the Great Exhibition of the Works of Industry of All Nations was an international exhibition that took place in Hyde Park, London, from the 1st of May to the 15th of October in 1851. Over 6 million people visited the exhibition, about a third of the entire British population at that time, in a huge cast iron and glass structure known as the Crystal Palace. Despite the exhibition's success, thousands of visitors had the same complaint about transport. London cabbies were often lost and inefficient. In response, in 1865, the London authorities created an exam which would test the cabbies on their knowledge of the city's key squares, streets, and buildings. The exam was to be managed by the Metropolitan Police, with the first examiners all being retired police officers. The examiners treated the test like a strict military inspection. The candidates had to wear a suit and tie to the exam and address the examiners as Sir. The London Public Carriage Office was established in 1869 by the Commissioner of the Metropolitan Police to regulate and license London's hackney carriages and taxi drivers, including the knowledge exam. Since the year 2000, the London PCO has been administered by Transport for London. So on that note, we need to break for number two musical break. Now, what has Barry got lined up for us here? Very good, Barry. So this is Do You Know the Way to San Jose from 1968, performed by American singer, actress and television host Dionne Warwick from her album Dionne Warwick in Valley of the Dolls. The song was written and composed by American songwriter, composer and record producer Burt Bacharach, with lyrics by American lyricist Tal David. In 1969, Dionne Warwick won her first Grammy Award for Best Female Pop Vocal Performance for this song. The song reached number 8 in the UK singles chart and number 10 in the US Billboard Hot 100, so we need to give it a good listening to. This is Dionne Warwick's Do You Know the Way to San Jose?

That was Dionne Warwick and Do You Know the Way to San Jose? See, if she'd done her knowledge test relevant to San Jose, she'd have known. Anyway, let's get back to what Barry's written. So the knowledge, as the test became known, requires the prospective cabbies to memorize 320 runs or routes up to 25,000 streets within a 6-mile radius of Charing Cross. Mastering the knowledge typically takes between 3 to 4 years, during which time the students, known as knowledge boys or knowledge girls, spend their time riding mopeds or bicycles across London. Their aim to learn every street plus the location of approximately 20,000 landmarks, we're talking hotels, hospitals, theatres and so on. Today there are two different types of London taxi driver. These are All London, Green Badge, who can ply for hire anywhere in the Greater London Authority area, and Suburban, Yellow Badge, who can ply for hire in one of the 9 sectors in the suburbs of the Greater London Authority. Despite the arrival of satellite navigation, prospective London cabbies still have to pass the knowledge by memorising the runs. On applying for a taxi licence, candidates are given a copy of a guide to learning, the Knowledge of London, known as the Blue Book. Details of private schools that teach the knowledge and advice on how to learn it and how they will be assessed. Between the years 2007-2008 and 2014-2015, some 21,059 potential cabbies were accepted onto the knowledge, of whom only 6,684 qualified to become licensed taxi drivers. It's quite incredible, isn't it? Finally, some quotes on knowledge. True knowledge exists in knowing that you know nothing, known as the Socratic paradox. This saying is taken from Plato's account of Socrates, the Greek philosopher. That's also something that we kind of advocate a little bit in our Zen practice. Knowledge is experience. Everything else is just information. That was Albert Einstein. And lastly, knowledge is knowing a tomato is fruit. Wisdom is not putting it in a fruit salad. Oh, there's the distinction. So our final piece of music, and a very interesting selection, Barry, I have to say, very impressed with this one. Let me just find the details. Here it is. So finally, Barry says, a song by an artist previously unknown to me, whose life story I found fascinating. This track is called Knowledge. And it's from 2025. And it's written and performed by Scottish musician, producer and record label owner Edwin Collins. Now, if that name rings a bell, if you're my age, it will do. It's from his 10th studio album, Nation Shall Speak Unto Nation. Edwin Collins was co-founder and lead singer of the 1980s post-punk band Orange Juice. Remember? After the group split up in 1985, he embarked on a solo career and had a worldwide hit with his single A Girl Like You. I think we all know that one. Then tragedy struck in February 2005 when he suffered 2 cerebral hemorrhages. But after many months of recovery, he managed to resume his musical career, and in 2025 he released this song and album. The single and album were issued digitally via his record company AED, Analog Advanced Digital, and didn't enter the main UK charts. However, I am delighted to be able to play you this track today anyway. This is Edwin Collins, and the track is called Knowledge.

That was brilliant. Thank you for that one, Barry. So Edwin Collins, that you may have heard of in connection to Orange Juice. That's actually quite moving. But that was really lovely. Right. So that was our interesting facts today, all about knowledge, but specifically the knowledge, which is the talent of London taxi cabbies. So let's hand you over now to a little bit of ABBA. We do love ABBA, and currently, particularly this week, we're very excited about ABBA because Penny and I and Craig and a whole bunch of others, we're all going on the fun train to have the Mamma Mia experience this Saturday. So, oh, you've got to come along. There's a bit of karaoke as well. It's going to be brilliant fun. So in acknowledgement of that, if you want to book a ticket, by the way, you can go to the little ticket offices in resort in Lagana, Tilavi, Kalamaki or Agassi, or you can book online. Go to zantifuntrain.gr and book your tickets there. In the meantime, yes, let's have some ABBA. Knowing me, knowing you, I'm practicing. I'm going to be singing. I will turn the microphone off. I'm going to practice singing because there's a bit of karaoke before the Mamma Mia movie on Saturday. Okay, here goes.

There you go. I managed to have a little rehearse there for Saturday night's wonderful karaoke of ABBA stuff before the Mamma Mia experience, and I really hope you'll be joining us there. But if you can't do it this Saturday, don't worry, it's running every Saturday throughout the whole summer. Right, one more piece of music before we go over to the news and the weather at the top of the hour. This is one of Barbara's selections. This is Kygo and featuring Ellie Goulding, and Hi for this.

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4: Andy Burnham's continuing his drive to tackle the cost of living, now capping most single bus fares across England at £2. The new Prime Minister says no one should be priced out of essential travel. The nationwide cap is currently set at £3. It'll be backed by £454 million of funding. Meanwhile, UK inflation fell to the lowest rate in 15 months in June. It comes as food and fuel prices dropped in an early boost to the cost of living focused Andy Burnham. The rate of consumer prices index was 2.6% in June, down from 2.8% in May. There's been a rise in the number of young adults developing diabetes. Researchers from Imperial College has found that young obese women are the main driving factor. Dr. Shivani Mishra, Clinical Associate Professor at the Imperial College, suggests what to do if you suspect you have symptoms of diabetes.
5: Diabetes UK, they have a lot of online resources for type 2 diabetes. They have something called the Know Your Risk tool, and I would encourage anyone that's young, living with obesity, or if they're worried about their type 2 diabetes risk, to enter their data.
4: Southampton's head coach, Tonda Eckert, has been charged by the Football Association over the Spygate scandal. Saints were thrown out of the Championship playoffs by the EFL in May over the affair and docked 4 points for the coming season. The club admitted spying on a training session held by playoff opponents Middlesbrough in May. And Morgan Rodgers is officially a Chelsea player, having completed his move from Aston Villa. Speaking recently during England's World Cup campaign, Rodgers felt he was ready to make the next step in his career.
6: When you're a young player, everyone talks about potential and what does that really look like. And it's about being consistent, I think, is the main thing. I think showing it in glimpses and spells is all nice and well. You only be able to do it on a consistent basis.
4: The Blues have reportedly paid a club record £117 million, which is also a record for an English player. That's the latest from Radio News Hub. I'm Tanita Sims.
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10: So the current temperature is 36 degrees Celsius. Oh my goodness, here in Zakynthos. With a real feel of 38. Yes, it is a sunny day, but there's still this kind of greyness outside. It's really, really, really warm. Anyway, but looking at highs today of, 34, even though it's currently 36. And lows of 25. There's an extreme high temperature alert, which is until 6 o'clock today. What else can I tell you about what's going on right now? Right now, it's still fairly windy. So outside, it's about 14 kilometres per hour, the wind southwesterly. And the humidity has dropped a little more. It's at 29%. And the UV index has dipped as well. It's now 7, which is still classed as high. So do be careful. Wear sunglasses, take some shade, protect your skin and make sure you stay hydrated.

0: A few messages from them and I will be back with you for the Alphabet Adventure.
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0: Hello, yes, and welcome back. The time now being 12 minutes past three. I'm with you through until 4 o'clock, and we, dear listener, are on the alphabet adventure together. We're examining the letter K. We've had a lot of knowledge so far today, brought to us by Sir Barry of the Interesting Facts, and now we've got loads more music, and hopefully we'll squeeze in a little bit of good news from around the world. But before that, I would like to let you know about something.
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0: Indeedy, weedy, lemon squeezy. Our sponsors this afternoon are BJ's, the fast food specialists. So anytime, 24 hours a day, you fancy a little nibble, you know you got one from BJ's in Lagana. That sounded completely wrong. I need to word that differently. Okay, let's get back to the good music. I would like to kick off the second half of the show with one of Jane McGrath's choices for today. This is Daryl Hall and John Oates, and Kiss is on my list.

That's Daryl Hall and John Oates and Kiss on My List. A live version, no less. And that was for Jane. Okay, so the next track I'm going to play you is the one suggested by the lovely Bobby G himself. This is The Four Tops and Keeper of the Castle. And after this, we're going to head over and see what we can find in the way of good news from around.

was Keeper of the Castle, and that was the Four Tops. Thank you for that one, Bobby. Right, so are you ready for some good news from around the world? I think I certainly am. Let's see what we can find here, shall we? Let me get some music to back it up, okay, and make it feel good. Here it is. Oh, hang on. That was a little double bit of music, okay? Here it is. Okay, so the first piece I found you, the headline is New Species of Monkey Found in DR Congo Shows How Much There's Left to Discover. So from the Congo comes the story of the exception. A new species of colobus monkey has been identified, becoming just the fifth such occasion in 75 years of research on the colourful continent. The creature with black fur and an innocent face also bears a striking set of orange lips, named Colobus congoensis and known locally as Likweli in its home of Lomami National Park. The monkey had lain hidden from our sight within this remote region of the Congo Basin, despite decades of scientific exploration in Central Africa. The mystery of this new species began with an unexpected sighting in 2008, when researchers captured a partially obscured photograph of the monkey. A decade later, researchers encountered the animal again and obtained a much clearer image. That discovery sparked further investigation into the elusive primate. Now, new genetic, anatomical, and acoustic analyses have confirmed that the monkey represents a distinct evolutionary lineage that diverged from its closest known relative, the black colobus monkey, 4 to 5 million years ago. This discovery is both exciting and deeply personal, highlighting the extraordinary biodiversity of my homeland and how much remains undocumented, said Junior Amboko, a Congolese scientist and co-corresponding author of the findings, in a statement. There you go. That's the first piece of good news from around the world for today.

And what about this one? The headline is Coral Reef Long Presumed Dead is Rediscovered Teeming with Life Off Coast of Africa. A coral reef long presumed dead has been rediscovered and it is teeming with life off the coast of West Africa. Surveys conducted in the 1960s that were focused on identifying promising fishing areas flagged a possible deep water coral reef, but scientists at the time assumed it must be dead. Now, using a modern sonar survey, scientists have found an apparently healthy reef, an amazing discovery that was described in the journal Frontier in Marine Science. After days of difficult fieldwork, the sonar revealed structures which the team interpreted as a coral reef, and hopes were raised. It was a mix of long days at sea, technical problems, and a lot of uncertainty, lead author Gerard Zinzan-Dohaus said of the effort. I still remember seeing those first images. It was a mix of excitement and disbelief because all this time thinking about this reef, suddenly there was something real in front of us. How amazing. A mesophotic coral ecosystem lives deeper than the usual shallow coral reefs in zones where light is much more limited, he explains. Unlike typical shallow reefs, it doesn't always form a single continuous reef structure. Instead, it can appear as patchy or scattered coral communities spread across the seafloor. Well, the thing is, if you look, you can always find some good news.

So, on that note of good news, we will dig out some more good news from around the world for Saturday's show. But right now, let's get back to the music. And let's have, I think this was one of Carol's suggestions for today. This is Kylie Minogue and Robbie Williams and Kids. So that's a double K. Mm-hmm.

That's our Kylie and Robbie Williams and Kids. Excellent track. Thank you for that one, Carol. Okay, handing you over now to our sponsors and advertisers for some messages from them, and I'll be back with you shortly.

ABC, King Without a Crown. That was a rather long, it was called the Mendelssohn mix. It was going on a bit too long for me, okay? So forgive me because I've cut it short, okay? But that was a legitimate K, okay? King Without a Crown. So next up, we've got, this is one of Peggy's tracks, and I couldn't let the show go without this particular track. This is a very important track between me and my son, Stavros. And it holds some beautiful memories for me. This will sound totally random, but this was when we were staying in some, I can only describe them as pods, in the middle of winter in the north of Scotland. We'd been on an ice wall together. He was brilliant. Stavros was brilliant. I was a bit wimpy, I will tell the truth. Pickaxing and hauling myself up with little daggers in my boots, just not my thing. Although I love snow and I love ice. But anyway, so we'd been ice walling and then we went back to the bovey and the little pods, and we had a little drink in the bar there. And on the screen came Rufus and Chaka Khan, Ain't Nobody. And it made me immensely happy because this is like a... I can't really describe it. If you know, you know. If somebody says to you, Chaka Khan, you know, okay? And now Stavros knows. He may have been born in Greece. He may be a youngster, but he knows. So I will share with you this particular track. Rufus and Chaka Khan, Ain't Nobody. And I love you, Peggy.

There's Rufus and Chaka Khan and Ain't Nobody. Brilliant. Okay, so lots of people suggested that we play some Kim Wilde, but I've gone with Kids in America because it's a double K, okay? And here it is. Oh, here it is.

There's a teeny bit of Kate Bush coming up there. But I've had to stop it because, dear listener, it's getting very close to the end of the show. So we need to chat about when I'm next in the studio. So I'm next in on Saturday. And I do believe that, I don't think Penny's going to be with us on Saturday for the show, but I think Craig is stepping into her seat instead. So I'm not sure that we'll be doing any shenanigans. We might have a week off from shenanigans. We'll see. We'll see what comes up. If we find something suitable for us to do, then I'll let you know, and I'll have to let Craig know as well. So that's Saturday. I'll be in usual time from 2 to 4 o'clock on Saturday. We'll be doing part 2 of the Alphabet Adventure featuring the letter K. I've got loads more tracks to share with you, but please send me some more. If you've got any particular favourites featuring the letter K, let me know. We will have our little quizzy bit. We'll have our featured artist of the week, courtesy of Russell, the fantastic fact fellow. But I would like to say a very big thank you today to Sir Barry of the Interesting Facts for his interesting facts all about knowledge, or specifically the knowledge today, for the brilliant music selected by him and by you, dear listener. And I really look forward to being back with you on Saturday. But we've got a couple more tracks I want to share with you before then. So one of those tracks is Soul to Soul, Karen Wheeler, no case there, but the track is Keep On Moving.

That's Soul to Soul, Karen Wheeler, and Keep On Moving. Okay, it really is time for me to say cheerio now. Stay tuned, though, because after me, from 4 till 6, it's The Red Thread with Tim Cooper. And then from 9 till 12, we've got the Airplay Top 40 with Spencer James. And then 1 till 3 in the morning, it's Chris Monday. And that takes you through to Thursday. Now, Bobby will be in again from 9 till 12 o'clock tomorrow. And then it should be Penny or a guest DJ, it says here. We'll see. So thank you so much for joining me today. Thank you for all the hard work that the Fantastic Fact Fellas have put into today. Thank you also to Rod for his filling in of informations, which I greatly appreciate. And thank you to you, dear listener, for your brilliant musical suggestions. I hope you have a wonderful rest of the afternoon. And I can't wait to be back with you on Saturday. Thanks to our sponsors for this afternoon's show. That would be BJ's, the fast food specialists. And don't forget, if you haven't already booked one and you'd like to join us on Saturday for the Mamma Mia experience, you can go to online and book your tickets to zantifuntrain.gr, or pop to one of the kiosks in Resort and book your tickets there Saturday evening for the Mamma Mia at the open air cinema experience. So the fun trains leave from Lagana, Chilavi, Kalamaki and Argassi. So until Saturday, have a wonderful time. Be kind to each other, and don't forget to be kind to yourself. I'm actually going to leave you with a bit of Bryan Adams, and this is from Live at Live Aid. So this was 1985, and it's Kids Wanna Rock. Love you all.

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1: This is the Red Thread.
2: It is indeed. Welcome along to The Red Thread, where every song connects. Can you work out those connections? So we start at Shania Twain. That don't impress me much. Ending up at the beautiful South this hour. And Perfect 10. So some of the links are sensible, often the tenuous, often the crazy. Can you work out the connections?

from 1998, that's Shania Twain on the Red Thread. That was number 9 in Spain, number 3 in the UK, where the Red Thread is heard both places. I'm Tim Cooper, and welcome along to the Red Thread. Every song connects in some respect. Can you work out the connections? Just a bit of fun. See if you can work them out. Our first connection is pretty straightforward, I reckon. Title to title.

This hour, the red thread is the 90s up to the present day. That one from 1997. Number four in the UK, Good Enough, was the title from Shania Twain then. That don't impress me much. If you don't impress, that means it wasn't good enough. To slow it down. What was the name of the last band then? We good enough there? And what's this title? It's the Red Threads.

Number four in the UK in 2005, and that's Fix You from Dodgy. It was, and good enough. If something's dodgy, yeah, you need to fix it. That's the kind of link we like. Oh. It's the red thread. Every song connects. So, Chris Martin, the lead singer there. What was the name of the band? Stereo MCs now, ironically, from their album Connected. But what's the name of the track? That will give you the connection next.

0: From 1992 on the Red Threads, that's Grounds Level. So from Fix You Coldplay, they were via a playground to Grounds Level. Now, I believe I did mention the name of that London band that I just played. If you didn't catch that, who were they? To our next title then.
1: Playback starting.
2: 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Every song.

0: Thank you very much. From 1999. Pumping on your stereo from the Stereo MCs, being our previous band. Yes, it's the Red Threads. That, by the way, was number 11 in the UK and number 11 as well in New Zealand, where the Red Thread is heard. Coming soon, our Cooper Classic Tenuous Link. This next connection is quite tenuous. Yes, from our last title there, then.
1: 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Tim Cooper on the Red Thread.
0: Who is this?

A UK number two in 2015 for Meghan Trainor. So that was the basis of the connection then, from pumping on the stereo. Well, another name for trainers being pumps to Meghan Trainor. I know you can't believe it. It is our Cooper Classic Tenuous Connection coming up pretty soon on the Red Thread. So, he's an easy link, I reckon. Before that, what's the title of this song? It is The Red Thread, Every Song Connects.

0: Sixpence on the Richer from 1998, number one in Australia, where the red thread is heard, number four in the UK. The Connection then, Meghan Trainor. Lips are moving, you use your lips to kiss, don't you, to kiss me. A simple link. I reckon so anyway. Coming next, our Cooper Classic Tenuous Connection from Sixpence on the Richer and Kiss Me to Zara Larsson and Midnight Sun. Yes, start at Sixpence. How are we going to do it?
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0: Sometimes sensible, sometimes tenuous, sometimes ridiculous. Can you work out how? Every song connects to the next on the red thread.
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0: Zara Larsson there then on the red thread from 2025. So a Cooper Classic, Tenuous Connection. Here we go from Sixpence on the Richer and Kiss Me. Well, in the olden days, yes, a sixpence, that was known as a tanner. And you can get a tan, or you do get a tan sometimes, when you go out in the sun to Midnight Sun.
1: Oh, yes, yes. Yeah, wonderful.
0: Yeah, oh yes, well done if by any chance at all you got that. For my last title then.

talking. From 2022, got number two in Greece, where the red thread is heard. That's Late Night Talking, and that is Harry Styles. From Zara Larsson, then Midnight Sun. Well, midnight, it's fair to say, that's fairly late, isn't it? Late Night Talking, then. You'll get this one.

0: to 1996 for that one then on the red thread. That is Don't Speak from Late Night Talking, from Talk to Speak. You got that one? I'm sure you did. So in two songs, we're going to be at Perfect 10 and the beautiful Sath. Now, what's the name of that Californian band? We Don't Speak there then, from their album Tragic Kingdom. That song, what was the name of the band? Do you know? It is going to help you. To our next title.
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0: It's the red thread, that is, she sure do then. What's the connection from No Doubt and Don't Speak? No Doubt it was. If you knew who they were, you may have got the connection. If you're in No Doubt, you sure do. You sure do, indeed.
1: The show where every song connects to the next. Tim Cooper.
0: First out in 1994, got number four in the UK, that song. So, what was the name of the group? Yes. If you know, you might be able to get to this title.
2: She's a perfect 10, but she wears a 12. Baby, keep a little 2 for me.

0: Number two in the UK, 1998, The Beautiful South. And
1: this is The Red Thread with Tim Cooper, where every song connects to the next.
0: The Beautiful South, indeed. So, from our previous bands, you sure do. They were Strike, and a strike is a perfect 10 in bowling. Two perfect 10. You can't believe it, can you? Many thanks for joining us then on The Red Thread and trying to work out the links.

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0: Mickey in Hollywood, Duran Duran in Rio, or Wham in Heaven. It all adds up to 80s heaven, and you can snatch a slice of it this Thursday evening between 7 and 9pm as we go back to the 80s with me, Tony Francis. We'll have the Twin Spin, Tony's 12-inch, and the Charles Choice, as well as 2 hours of great music from the best decade ever, right here on 88.6 Island Radio.
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1: This is the Red Thread,
2: where every song connects to the next. Can you work out those connections? Just a bit of fun to play songs you want to play. It's out of the 50s up to the 80s. We started Hot Chocolate, So You Win Again, ending up at the Pretenders and Brass in Pocket this hour. Some of the links are sensible, often not. Can you work them out then? The connections from one song to the next.

rocking along then to The Red Thread, where every song connects. So You Win Again. Number one for 3 weeks in the UK, 1977. Can you work out the links then from one song to the next? Just a bit of fun, as I say, to play songs you want to play. So that band, I did mention them at the start of the show, to this title.

Another UK number one on the Red Thread, that one for 6 weeks in 1971. That was Hot Love from Hot Chocolate, being our first band. Nice and straightforward to start. It's not going to last. Coming soon, our Cooper Classic, Tenuous Connection. So, what was the name of that band?

So to the 80s and language related to this title. I'm dropping you the hints.

Your Love is King. Now, T-Rex was our previous band and Hot Love. And I said language related, the connection there. Rex from T-Rex is king in Latin. So Your Love is King. I know you can't believe it. The red thread, every song connects. So, Your Love is King, eh? Who is this? It's back to the 70s. It's the Red Threads.

0: Dance, little lady, dance. Who is that? That was Tina Charles. Your Love is King being the previous title via King Charles then to Tina Charles. Yeah, so Tina Charles there then. TV related. Our next link is our next connection. Yes, Tina Charles, eh? A newcomer on TV, it's fair to say. Where are we going to go?
1: Sometimes sensible, sometimes tenuous, sometimes ridiculous. Can you work out how? Every song connects to the next on the red thread.

0: dancing on a Saturday night from 1973, that one. That's Barry Blue. Was the Connection and Tina Charles, Dancer Lady Dance. Well, Tina Fey is the host of Saturday Night Live, the new series for the UK, the UK version. So from that to Dancing on a Saturday Night. Well, and if by any chance you got that, if you thought that was tenuous, our next one is our Cooper Classic Tenuous Connection from Barry Blue then, Dancing on a Saturday Night, somehow to Blondie, Hanging on the Telephone. Yes, start at Barry, and it's film-related. There's your hint. Here we go.
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banging on the telephone, first recorded by the Nerds in 1976. But Blondie did it 2 years later there. So Cooper classic, tenuous connection then. Here we go, from Barry Blue, Dancing on a Saturday Night. Well, to Barry and Drew Barrymore, was a famous actress, and she starred in E.T. and E.T. Phoned Home. Oh yes, to hang in on the telephone. Did you get that one? Maybe. Probably not. Well done if you possibly did. Well, hanging, eh? He's a dirty record for you.

That's the Brook Brothers then on the Red Thread, back to 1961 for that one, number 13 in the UK. This hour the show is the 50s to the 80s. Our other hour is the 90s up to the present day, by the way. So Blondie hanging on the telephone, you hang the washing out, don't you? To Ain't Gonna Wash for a Week. So in six songs, we're going to be at the Pretenders on the Red Threads and Brass in Pockets. Yes. Hanging out the washing, eh?

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Sometimes sensible, sometimes tenuous, sometimes ridiculous. Can you work out how? Every song connects to the next on the red thread.

From 1988 on the Red Thread, Michael Jackson, Dirty Diana. So from the Brooke Brothers, ain't gonna wash for a week. Well, that's quite dirty, isn't it? Not washing to Dirty Diana. Indeed. 1988, number 4 in the UK, number 5 in New Zealand, where the Red Thread is heard, that song. Our next connection then, via a personality, TV personality, came prominent from the 50s onwards. So from our last title to this band. What's the connection?

Oh yes, back to 1967 for the Doors there then, Light My Fire. So the connection then, I said a personality who came prominent in the 50s from Michael Jackson, Dirty Diana, via Diana Doors, yes, to the Doors.

Number two in the UK, 1974, the biggest chart hit. For you know who they were, I'm sure, Sparks. Sparks they were from Light My Fire, a spark lights a fire. If you knew who they were, I'm sure you got the link. So it is the red thread, just a bit of fun to play songs you want to play. Back to the 60s now then. Who's this? She's

0: That's a song first done by Jimmy Clanton in 1962. Mark Winter in the same year, though, and that was the basis of the connection from Sparks, Mark Winter, Marks and Sparks. Indeed. So in two songs, we're going to be at the Pretenders on our musical journey. Brass in pocket, so that last title then will help you to our next song. Well, the artist anyway.
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The Platters did that in 1955. Freddie Mercury there from 1987. And that was the basis of the link. Did you work that out then? Venus in blue jeans. Venus being a planet, as is Mercury. So, from that...

0: The first new number one in the UK of the 80s, out in 79, number one in 1980. And that's Brass in Pocket.
1: Tim Cooper, the Red Thread.
0: Well, of every confidence he got that link. From the Great Pretender to the Pretenders. Many thanks for joining us on the Red Thread and trying to work out the links. Get in touch with the show, by the way. It's redthreadtim@gmail.com. Get in touch that way. And I'll see you soon for more connections.

0: Radio. Where in Kalamaki can you find a chilled out bar to spend a great evening? Red Tail Cocktail Bar, of course. Famous for its unique cocktails, served in unusual looking glasses or in frozen pineapples and melons. Great for photos. Let the children play in the play garden area. Have a game of pool or just relax, enjoying the fabulous setting and listen to great music from the 60s till now. You'll find them down the side road behind Bonamici. So, shake your tail feathers down to Red Tail Kalamaki.
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3: So last week it was no change at the top of the chart. This song made it 3 weeks as the most played song on radio stations all around the world. Taylor Swift, I Knew It, I Knew You.

0: question is, will she make it another week at the top of the chart? Oh, we have a brand new number one on our Play 40 this week. We've got five new entries into the countdown. They include the brand new single from Gracie Abrams. It's called Look at My Life. How will that do on the chart? Could that be today's number one?
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2: 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Here we go. 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Lisa, Anita, Rima, and the FIFA sound. Goals from the FIFA World Cup, with the final course this weekend, is kicking off the chart at this week's number 40, down 7.

It's been in the charts 11 weeks and it falls 8 places. Miley Cyrus and Younger You at 39 on this week's Airplay 40 chart. The suspense and the top 40 songs you've been listening to over the last 7 days. 38 this week. It was a new entry last week. It's making me chuckle when I say this. Backstreet Boys and Paw Patrol. This is Bottle Up.

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8 weeks of the charts, down three. Lana Del Rey, First Light, 37 on this week's Airplay 40 charts. This week's number 36 is our first of two singles from Taylor Swift in the chart this week. This one's been in the charts 16 weeks, falling seven. Elizabeth Taylor. Elizabeth.

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0: Mickey in Hollywood, Duran Duran in Rio, or Wham in Heaven. It all adds up to 80s heaven, and you can snatch a slice of it this Saturday afternoon between 4 and 6pm as we go back to the 80s with me, Tony Francis. We'll have the Twin Spin, Tony's 12-inch and the Child's Choice, as well as 2 hours of great music from the best decade in history, right here on 88.6 Island Radio.
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5: 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She's back with a brand new track. She's got another song actually in the chart with Sabrina Carpenter. But Madonna is back with Dance Setteria on this week's future hit on this week's Airplay 40.
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Madonna, Danza Taria on Airplay 40, our future hit this week. What do you reckon then? Do you like that? Let us know your thoughts. Get involved on our socials. You can find us on Instagram, and also we're on Threads too as well. Search us on there at Airplay 40 Charts is the place to go to find us on Instagram and Threads. We'd also love to know your thoughts on our first new entry into the chart. I really like this. Shaka Khan and Snoop Dogg, Boogies in My Soul.

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14: 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Happiness is treason, fiction is fact, and the storm's always on the horizon.

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1: Longest running single in the chart, 20 weeks in the countdown, down four. Former number one, Louis Tomlinson, An Imposter at 31. 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
1: So that's countdown from 40 to 30. 40 down 7. Lisa Riemann, the FIFA Sound Gold. Miley Cyrus, Young You, down 8 to 39. 38 down 2. Backstreet Boys and Paw Patrol. Bottle Up. Lana Ray, First Light, down 3 at 37. 36 falling 7. Taylor Swift, Elizabeth Taylor. Mitski, I'll Change For You, down 5 at 35. 34 new entry. Shaka Khan, Snoop Dogg, Boogies In My Soul. Ray, Nightingale Lane, down 1 at 33. 32 down 6. Alex Warren, Fine Place Today. And Louis Tomlinson, Imposter, falls 4. This week's 31. Two climbers, six fallers, two new entries in the next 10 songs. 30 this week. It's down 8 for Harry Styles. Fall number 1, American Girls.
3: 30.

Film number one from Harry Styles and American Girls on this week's Airplay 40, 30 on this week's chart. 29 this week was a new entry 3 weeks ago, falling 6 places, Sky Newman, A Man of the House.

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7: Oscar-winning director Danny Boyle's upcoming film Ink, which follows Rupert Murdoch's rise in the UK media landscape, is to have its world premiere at the Venice Film Festival. Guy Pearce stars as the Australian media mogul alongside Jack O'Connell as news editor Larry Lamb. It follows the pair during the relaunch of the Sun newspaper in the late 1960s. Singer-songwriter Bob Dylan is to embark on a UK tour. The 85-year-old will perform in venues across the country, including 5 nights at London Royal Festival Hall. The gigs will be phone and camera free, with tickets on sale next week. David Tennant, Joe Joyner and Siobhan Finneran are among the stars in the upcoming season of prison drama Time. The third series will explore the realities of young offender institutions. And chart star Gracie Abrams has apologised to her father JJ Abrams for taking years off his life when she was a teenager. The singer releases her new album today and admits she did not make things easy for her film producer director father.
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Becky Hill and More, More, More at 23 on Airplay 40. It has been in the charts 5 weeks. It's up to. Would love to know your thoughts on that song this week. You can find us on Blue Sky Social. Our address on there, it is at Airplay 40. That's where you can find us on Blue Sky Social. We'd also love to know your thoughts on this. Brand new from Lewis Capaldi and Stay Love. It's down one, 8 weeks in the charts at 22.

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Alex Warren and Passenger, you mentioned last week's chart, up 5 at 19 on this week's Airplay 40 chart. 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

Olivia Rodrigo, voice in the charts, down a couple at 17 with The Cure on Airplay 40. 16 this week, been in the charts 3 weeks, down 3, Maisie Peters, Julia Michaels and Kingmaker.

It has peaked in the charts at this week's number 15. Shakira and Burna Boy, Die Die. 7 weeks in the charts and up one. The official anthem, of course, to the FIFA World Cup. I wonder where it will be next week on the chart. We will find out, of course, next week. 15 this week. Bit of a summer hit, this one. It's a non-mover. Shaggy and Robin Thicke. Looking lovely.

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4: Hi, how you doing? Welcome to the show.

kicking off with a classic released on the Trojan record label. 1969. Sound of Jimmy Cliff and Beautiful People. Hi, how you doing? Hope you're well. Chris Monday here back in Studio 2 with another bagload of classic tracks. Classic, retro, punk, blues, new wave, and glam rock. We've got it all, from the 50s right through to the noughties. We're going to be taking you back through the roots of some of those classic tracks in our rock history. Lil Chris is going to be popping in with more of his rock trivia in his weird world of wubbish. And a little bit later on, we're going to be boggling your brain box with our waxing lyrical brain teaser. That's all on the way.

There you go. Released on the Chess record label, 1964. Chess 1488. Former number 10 on the US R&B singles charts from 1964 with that seatbelt that wouldn't budge. No particular place to go here on your number one station. If you've got nowhere to go, then sit back, kick off your shoes, and just take a listen to this. Chris Monday here, keeping you company with another bagload of classic tracks from the 50s right through to the noughties. Thanks for dropping by. It's good to have you with us.

0: advice, because you're mine, I walk the line.
1: What a great voice that guy had. There he goes. He fades off down the hole in the middle of the record. Johnny Cash there, 1956, released on the Sun record label, a track that was ranked by Rolling Stone magazine in 2004 as number 30 in their 500 greatest songs of all time. Former number one on the US jukebox, country jukebox chart of 1956. Was there for 6 weeks. That was, of course, the sound of I Walk the Line. Okay, well, we've got little Chris in the studio. Big hand for little Chris. Yay! Time now for some music trivia from little Chris in his Weird World of Wubbish.
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1: Well, I never knew that. Well, we can't have any Leo Fender, so we'll have a little bit of Duane Eddy.
2: Chris Monday. Chris Monday.
1: Hello, rockers. Sound of Peter Gunn.
4: 1960.

Well, there you go. That was Little Chrissy's Weird World of Wubbish. Did you know that the inventor of the modern electric guitar couldn't actually play the guitar? Yeah. Thank you. Leo Fender couldn't actually play the electric guitar that he invented. There you go. 1960. And that was, of course, Duane Eddy.

0: and the Peter Gunn theme. Chris Monday here, keeping you company with a bagload of classic tracks right from the 50s right through to the noughties. Thanks for dropping by. It's good to have you with us. 1981, if my memory serves me right. Sound of Susan Fassbender.
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0: Chris Monday.
1: Coming up straight after this from Nazareth, we're going to be playing three tracks, all on a common theme. It's our Spinage Trois. That's up next, after this.
2: 1974.

0: There you go. Formal number 8 on the US and Australian singles charts, 1974. Well, release 74 was a big hit in 1975 for the boys from Dunfermline in Scotland. That was, of course, the sound of Nazareth and their cover of the Everly Brothers 1960 hit Love Hurts here on your number one station. Now, if my memory serves me right, I think that Roy Orbison also did a cover of that in the early 60s. So, we'll try and dig that one out. Sounds like a bit of a candidate for our rock history feature, I think. Rock history, of course, on the way just after the top of the hour. In the meantime, fanfare, please. Time for our spin a jetoir. Three tracks linked together by a common theme. It's nice and easy today. It all goes like this.
1: Chris Monday, spin a jetoir. Spin a jetoir.

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2: Just before the break, you heard John Stewart and Gold. That was track number one. This is track number two. 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

0: Oh, there you go. There it is. That's today's Spinage à Trois. Three tracks back to back, all following a common theme. Nice and easy today, I have to say. Yeah. Three tracks were, of course, John Stewart from 1979. He was the man behind the Monkees' number one hit, Daydream Believer. The name of his track, of course, quite obviously, was Gold. That was back-to-back with Freda Payne's 1970 classic Band of Gold, written by, of course, the Motown boys Holland Dozier Holland. That was, of course, the second track. And then finally finishing off our Spinage à Trois, back-to-back, three tracks there, was, of course, Spandau Ballet. And, of course, you've guessed it, the track was, of course, Gold. Gold was, of course, our common link today in our Spinage à Trois, in our three tracks. I don't know if you know this, but according to scientists, if you collected all the gold from the Earth's core, you could cover the entire surface of the planet in just over 1.5 feet of the mineral. The whole world would actually be gold. True story. Jingle, please.
1: It must be true, because I heard it on the radio. It must be true. It must be true.
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0: sound of Taj Mahal and Blues Ain't Nothing here on your number one station. Still to come on this part of the show, we're going to be boggling your brain box with our back tracks brain teaser. That's on the way right now. UK number one from 1976.
1: Chris Monday.
0: Sound of the Four Seasons.
2: 1976.

0: Well, there you go, Frankie Valli heading up the Four Seasons there from 1976 and December 1963. Oh, what a night. Okay, well, it's time now for our Bantrax Brain Teaser.
1: Chris Monday.
0: Okay, well, it's time now for our Backtracks Brain Teaser. This is the bit of the show when we play you a 15-second clip of a well-known track, and all you have to do is work out who it is. Except to make things just a little bit more difficult, we play it backwards. Give yourself 5 points if you can name the artist, and an extra bonus 5 points if you can name the track. Sounds simple, doesn't it? Take a listen to this.
2: The challenge? Turn it up. Name that tune in 15 seconds. Backtracks.

0: tracks.
1: That's absolutely brilliant. There it is. That's a clue. What I can tell you is this band were an English punk rock band from Hersham, and they were formed in the year that our previous track made it to number one on the UK singles chart. That's a little bit tricksy, isn't it, I think? Okay, do you want to hear that track again?
2: Can you beat the challenge? Turn it up. Name that tune in 15 seconds. Backtracks.

0: tracks.
1: Okay, there it is. It made the UK top 10 in 1978. Give you a couple of minutes to think about that while we play you this. Bit of a wibbly wobbly moment going back in time, 1964. Sound of Sandy Shaw.

0: recorded at the Pi Record Studios in Marble Arch in London. Girl, 1964, former number three on the UK single charts for Sandy Shaw and Girl Don't Come. Okay, it's time now to give you the answer to that Backtracks brain teaser. How do you think you got on? Let's hear the clue one more time, and then we'll give you the answer.
1: Can you beat the challenge? Turn it up. Name that tune in 15 seconds. Backtracks.

0: tracks.
1: I think it's at the very beginning of that clue, I think it gives it away. Just listen to this little tiny snippet.
0: Can you beat the challenge? Turn it up. Name that tune in 15 seconds. Backtracks.
1: Thank you. Okay, going back in time, 1978. The band were from Hersham. They were formed in 1976. That was the clue from the previous track. The previous track, of course, was the Four Seasons with December 63. Oh, what a night. That's when it made number one. Okay, and then, of course, for 5 points, the band were Sham 69. They were the English punk rock band. And, of course, a track for 5 points. Hurry up, Harry!
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0: Mickey in Hollywood, Duran Duran in Rio, or Wham in Heaven. It all adds up to 80s heaven, and you can snatch a slice of it this Saturday afternoon between 4 and 6pm as we go back to the 80s with me, Tony Francis. We'll have the Twin Spin, Tony's 12-inch and the Child's Choice, as well as 2 hours of great music from the best decade in history, right here on 88.6 Island Radio.
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1: Hello there.
0: Growing old disgracefully. Chris Monday.
2: Well, it's one for the money, two for the show, three to get ready. Now go, cat, go.
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0: Well, there you go. 1955, Sounder Carl Perkins with the original recording of Blue Suede Shoes, famously covered, of course, by Mr. Elvis Presley himself. Still to come in this part of the show, we're going to be back down in the record vaults, take a look at the roots of another classic track in our rock history. And today, we're going to be looking at the 1958 original of a classic track that was to become a smash hit for Iggy Pop in 1986. Can you work it out? That's on the way in five.
1: Chris Monday.

0: 1975. From their album of the same name, One of These Nights, here on your number one station. Sound of course, the Eagles. Time now to go back down into the record vaults. Take a look at the roots of another classic track in our rock history.
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0: Well, here we are, back down here in the record vaults underneath the studio to take a look at the roots of another classic track in our rock history. And today we explore the origins of a classic rock track from Iggy Pop. Released in 1986 and included on his album Blah Blah Blah, Real Wild Child, was a top 10 hit for Iggy Pop in October of 1986. But it was when Pop re-recorded the song with the Australian band Jet on the 5th of July 2008, we start to understand the real roots of this particular track. You see, the session with Jet was actually pretty special because it was done to commemorate the 50th anniversary of Australian rock and roll. Written by Australians Johnny Greenan and Johnny O'Keefe and Dave Owens, the track Real Wild Child actually started its life as The Wild One in 1958. It was recorded by O'Keefe and released on the Festival record label as part of his debut EP, something called Shaking at the Stadium, which was actually a collection of studio tracks with some live audience sound effects added to make it sound like it was recorded at a live concert. The song was to become the first Australian rock recording to reach the national charts, peaking at number 20 in the summer of 1958. So in today's rock history, we're going to play you that original 1958 recording from Johnny O'Keefe.

Well, as they say, you learn something new every day. That's today's rock history, the original 1958 version of The Wild One, Real Wild Child, performed by its co-writer, Johnny O'Keefe. That was released in 1958 on his EP, Shaking at the Stadium. That was back-to-back with the version that we all, of course, know these days, Iggy Pop, from almost 30 years later. More from the Rock Archives next time. In the meantime, let's have a little bit of this. Manic Street Preachers.

Chris Monday. 1969. Chris Monday, 88.6.

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1: Chris Monday here, keeping you company with another bagload of classic tracks from the 50s right through to the noughties. Thanks for dropping by. It's good to have you with us. Continuing the classic tracks right now, Sound of the Clash, Rock the Casbah.

0: as we head towards the last 20 minutes of the show. Fawn on Blondes.
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0: from their 1992 debut album, Bigger, Better, Faster, More. Sound of the Four Non-Blondes and something called What's Up here on your number one station. Still to come, our waxing lyrical brain teaser. That's up next as soon as little Chris comes back into the studio. He's just stepped out for a minute. So in the meantime, let's have a little bit of this.
1: 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'75.

0: Well, there you go. Former number one on the UK singles charts, 1975. ABBA, and of course, SOS. Okay, well, we've got little Chris in the studio. Big hand for little Chris! Yay! Time now for our Waxing Lyrical brain teaser.
1: 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It's little Chris's lyrics in wax.
2: Could we have kippers for breakfast? Mummy dear. They gotta have them in Texas, because everyone's a millionaire.
0: Okay, there it is. That's the clue. Chrissy, can you give us any more information that might help us along our way, please?
2: The track won 2 Grammy Awards in 1980.
0: Okay.
2: And the album holds the record for the only quadruple platinum seller.
0: Okay, anything else?
2: It sold 6 million copies in the US alone and went to the top album charts in Norway, Canada, Australia and France.
0: Australia, Canada,
2: Norway and France.
0: Norway and France, and was top of the US album chart. So, Chris, can you tell me anything about the band, please?
2: The band were formed in London 1969 and originally went by the name of Daddy.
0: Okay, that's okay. Let's hear the clue one more time, and then we'll give you a couple of minutes to think about it before we give you the answer.
1: Waxing Lyrical. It's little Chris's lyrics in wax.
2: Could we have kippers for breakfast? Mummy dear. They gotta have them in Texas, because everyone's a millionaire.
0: Okay, I'll give you about 2.5 minutes to think about that. Solomon Burke.

0: do love that one. Former number five on the US R&B charts, 1962. Solomon Burke and something called Cry to Me here on your number one station. Almost 5 minutes to the hour. How'd you get on with that waxing lyrical brain teaser? 5 minutes if you can name the artist, or in this case, name the band. And of course, an extra bonus 5 points and a big pat on the back if you can name the song. All goes like this.
1: Waxing lyrical. It's Little Chris's Lyrics in Wax.
2: Could we have kippers for breakfast? Mummy dear, they gotta have them in Texas, because everyone's a millionaire.
0: Well, there it is. It won 2 Grammy Awards and went platinum 4 times over. Give yourself 5 points if you guessed Supertramp. And, of course, an extra bonus 5 points and that extra bonus pat on the back for Breakfast in America.

Recorded at the Villager Recorder Studios in Los Angeles during the second half of 1978. 6 months to record that particular track. That was, of course, our waxing lyrical brain teaser. Could we have kippers for breakfast? Mummy dear, mummy dear. They got to have them in Texas because everyone's a millionaire. 5 points for Supertramp and an extra bonus 5 points for the name of the track, which was, of course, Breakfast in America. Well, as we head towards the top of the hour, that's just about all we've got time for on today's show. Just got time, as always, to say thanks to the Magic Team. Most of all, many thanks to you. Thanks for dropping by, keeping us company. We'll be back at the usual time next time. So until then, wherever you are, whatever you're doing, take care. Playing you out right now, sound of Robert Palmer. See you next time.

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